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I am just incredible. 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It's Go Dodgers all day, baby. Congratulations to Leslie Sanchez from the city of Los

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0: People started naming their kids like Fox. Sorry, that's one of my son's best friends. Or like Apple. Yeah, I like Fox, by the way. Fox is a really cool name. Sorry to everybody named Fox.
1: Cash.
0: Yeah.
1: Cash. Relax.
0: Cash is a great name.
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5: 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And Prop 3 is not a tax increase and does not raise taxes on anyone. 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Vote yes on 3 to protect funding for local schools and special education and do what's best for our kids. 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
27: Beginning November 7th, the Vincent Thomas Bridge on State Route 47 will fully close for 16 months in San Pedro. Traffic will be detoured between Interstates 110 and 710 primarily and State Routes 103. If you're traveling from the broader region towards San Pedro or Long Beach, use alternative freeway routes to avoid congestion. Watch out for traffic control officers at intersections throughout the project area. Local police will enforce truck restrictions on residential streets. Check Caltrans Quick Map for real-time traffic and expanded camera views. Search for Caltrans Quick Map online. 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

0: What would I be without you? Be nice, DJ Chris, on Power 106. Hey, there's a new, did you see that there's a new Apple HomeView?
1: New HomeView?
0: Yeah, it's like a, so this is like the Alexa thing, where it's like a screen you can set up in your house, and it's like pretty much a smart house, like a Siri smart house, okay? So Apple announced today it's a 7-inch touchscreen with FaceTime, personalized household updates, smart device controls, and an upgraded Siri experience, all right? 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Of course, holiday season, they're ramping it up.
1: Right.
0: So it also has facial recognition, so each person in the house, it customizes it for them.
1: I've seen this in movies before, man.
0: Well, I was going to tell you, you know what movie it reminds me of? And all my old school Disney Channel babies, all my old school Disney Channel babies are going to relate to this one. There used to be I believe the movie was called Smart House, the old Disney Channel movie. It was like freaky. It was about the house gets super customized with like all these digital things, and it's like an Alexa Siri type vibe, and then she turns on the whole house, bro, and it's like she knows everything about everybody, starts putting everybody's dirty laundry out. Yeah, this is terrible, man. I don't know. I can't get with these super technologies, especially with the AI. I'm cool on that.
1: Yeah, what happens? You need a backup plan for that. That's what I'm saying. Electricity goes out or anything.
0: Yeah. Even like, I'm like, what? Like, I think about the guy that we talked about on last week's WTF. The guy that walked and he started walking in 98 to now.
1: Uh-huh.
0: I'm like, what? Dude, the technology used to be nothing.
1: Oh, yeah.
0: Some days I kind of miss having to print out directions on MapQuest.
1: Those were the days.
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do your thing. Just make sure you ahead of the game. You know Missy still super duper, but Prince couldn't get me change my name. Papa, who to can say a slave again? No sign. Picture Black saying, oh.

0: Hey, let's go. Shout out Marcos from Azusa. He was caller 10 with a 4-pack of tickets to Magic Mountain's Fright Fest. All right, we got to talk about the big news of the day in hip-hop.
1: Uh-oh.
0: You know where I'm going with this, Charisma?
1: I don't, actually. Where are we going?
0: Keefe D.
1: Uh-oh.
0: We talked about this before.
1: Okay.
0: So, obviously, he was already found guilty of orchestrating the murder of the late, great Tupac Shakur. And 30 years later, that happened. And now, today he got sentenced officially, because, you know, you get convicted, and then you got sentencing, which is a whole nother date. So today...
1: That's what it was. Okay, so today, I didn't think that was breaking news.
0: Yeah, no, this was breaking news, because they didn't know what kind of time he was going to get yet.
1: Okay.
0: So...
1: He's done.
0: He is officially done, especially given his age. He has been sentenced to 40 years to life for orchestrating the murder of Tupac Shakur. Now, it is known that he wasn't the official gunman, that he wasn't the one that pulled the trigger, and he actually didn't kill Tupac. But on that night in 96 in Las Vegas, he was the one that set it all up. And that is what he was found guilty of 30 years later. And as we know, he was all over these podcasts, Vlad TV, and going everywhere, just talking all kind of stuff and pretty much self-snitching, right?
1: Yeah.
0: The man that actually pulled the trigger, who he said was his nephew, Orlando Anderson, who, you know, was killed years ago. But this was just one of the clips that Keefe D had on a podcast where, pretty disrespectful to Tupac, too. He's recounting what it was like seeing Tupac and Suge Knight get shot that night.
2: And Orlando shot Tupac and Suge.
3: Yeah, he did his thing, yeah.
2: Okay, so what was Tupac and Suge's reaction when Orlando started shooting up the BMW?
3: Suge just ducked his head, and the first bullet went in his head, then the next one hit him. It was like he was doing a breakdance, trying to jump in the back seat or something.
0: Wow. Yeah. Looked like he was breakdancing. Yeah, okay.
1: Oh, Keefe, that's why you're going to jail for the rest of your life.
0: That's why you're going to jail, homie.
1: Oh, he's done.
0: Don't drop the soap. Let's get back to the hip hop, man.
1: Sheesh.
4: I like the clothes.

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Be nice, DJ Charisma, Power 106. All right, so the Grammy conversation is really heating up out here, man, because I keep seeing a

0: throughout his whole career. Of course, 1 year he was performing and then he took his shirt off and he had a shirt under that said F the Grammys. And also, you know, Cole only won 2 Grammys recently. He was shunned by the Grammys for much of his career. Hmm. He has a total of 18 nominations and only 2 wins.
1: Jay-Z was winning them all.
0: That's what I'm saying.
1: How? I don't know how, but he was.
0: J. Cole did not submit anything for the 2027 Grammys. So he's another one that you can chalk up there with these like top tier rappers that are not messing with the Grammys. Ye, on the other hand, he says, "Hey, I've been good. I haven't been saying nothing. I kept my mouth shut. I'm not canceled right now. So let me go ahead and get my submissions in." So Ye has submitted his album for Album of the Year, along with other songs as well. His Bully Deluxe is officially submitted, which I think is going to make it as a nominee.
1: I mean, he's the biggest one, biggest name you just named.
0: Yeah, out of everybody. Names, yeah. Exactly. So
1: doesn't mean it's the best, but biggest name for sure.
0: But don't let Ye hear you say that, Chris, because he's gonna have a meltdown. All right.
1: I mean, hey,
0: he's gonna have a meltdown. But no, so look, the first round voting runs from October 12th, which was yesterday, through October 22nd, which is next month, and the official nominations will be released November 16th. So before
1: the
0: year's over,
1: that's around the corner. Sheesh.

What up? This is Ludacris, and you in the mix with B Nice, my girl DJ Charisma, the baddest DJ in LA. Power 106. Talk to me nice. Nice.

0: B gonna give it to you. C gonna give it to you. That's Be Nice and Charisma, of course. And we gonna give it to you. What we're referring to is these tickets to see Bryson Tiller. 7:35 for those, so stay locked in. You know, a new list dropped, Charisma. A new rankings list.
1: Oh.
0: This is the best drive-through experience in America.
1: Oh, that's a cool one. That's
0: so
1: different.
0: Yeah, it is, right? 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Okay? So I'm going to give you the top five.
1: Top five.
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1: Okay.
0: I can't really speak on Arby's because I ain't going to lie, but I can't really go to a place that say we got the meats. Like,
2: hey, yo.
0: I'm sorry. I can't do it, man. I can't do it.
3: Pause.
0: You feel me? That's next level. Number four, we got Taco Bell.
1: Because it's quick.
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1: Wow.
0: So also, they do good customer service.
1: They get the order right. 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
0: And then at number three, we have Dutch Bros, the coffee spot, which there's not many of them.
1: There is any around here, yeah.
0: 97% customer satisfaction rating, though. At number two, and this one I thought was going to be number one, this comes as no surprise at all, Chick-fil-A.
1: Oh, yeah.
0: With a 98% customer satisfaction rate. I mean, Chick-fil-A.
1: They got the double lanes.
0: Like, the only thing they don't do is valet park your car. Like, that's it. Everything else, they're there for you, man. They got your back like chiropractic.
1: 100%.
0: And then at number one, any guesses?
1: Ooh.
0: It's not a burger spot.
1: It's definitely not In-N-Out because the line be long.
0: Yeah. Even though I will say In-N-Out, they are pretty good, though.
1: They're accurate. The wait time is what kills them.
0: Yeah, the wait time.
1: Who could be number one? Sonic's?
0: Nope.
1: That old school bring it out to your car vibe?
0: No, because that takes long, too.
1: Oh, yeah.
0: It's actually Starbucks.
1: Oh!
0: Starbucks with a 99% customer satisfaction rating. And I'm sure all the parents listening right now, they got to take their kids every morning to Starbucks to get them drinks and them, them breakfast sandwiches. Can feel me?
1: Oh yeah.
0: So they're quick.
1: I love a Starbucks with a drive-thru.
0: They recommend things to you.
1: Oh yeah, they give your pup stuff.
0: The pup cups. The pup cups, man. Shout out to Starbucks on the pup cups. For that itself, I'm gonna have to be in agreement with Starbucks at number one, man. All right, well we are number one right now with delivering tickets. So 7:35 for the Bryson Tiller. Stay locked in. Be nice.

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0: right, Bryson Tiller's bringing his talents along with Ty Dolla $ign, Maji Jordan, and more. 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
1: Oh, I can't wait. 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
0: But 1 week away, next week, Jay-Z. 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
0: Jay-Z's back-to-back sold-out shows at SoFi Stadium.
2: Oh, that's going to be dope.
0: And he's doing something dope to, you know, celebrate his big nights here in L.A., which I think are his first shows in L.A. in a long time.
2: Very long time.
0: Very, very long time.
2: You know Beyonce's coming too, guys.
0: Oh, you know she's going to be there.
2: No, Beyonce's coming.
0: Well, he's doing dope for the anniversary shows, and we're going to tell you what it is coming up in 5 minutes on Nice News. Stay locked in.

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2: All right, so like we said, Jay-Z's got back-to-back sold-out shows 23rd, 24th, right? October. And to celebrate the anniversary shows he has at SoFi Stadium, he's opened up an L.A. pop-up. All right, it's already a must-visit shop. The shop is part of the Jay-Z 30 celebration. Of course, 30 years of his debut album, Reasonable Doubt.
3: Ooh, best one.
2: And you can find it at 7007 Romaine Street in L.A. It is open from noon to 7 p.m.
3: What are they selling?
2: And free to get in. Merch, things like that, probably some vinyl. I believe they have black varsity jackets.
3: Ooh, that's nice.
2: A custom Yankees logo on the chest. Reasonable Doubt design. Merch, stuff like that. There's also Jay-Z 30 t-shirts, which are going to be sold at the concerts. But if you're not going to go or you don't want to wait in line, you can get them there. It's a blue shirt covered in his aliases and a black L.A. cap as well is for sale. That has a large wall, carries the slogan 96 and forever, which is the slogan the year his debut album dropped. And then there's a Yankees jacket from a Mitchell and Ness collab that first launched around his Yankee Stadium shows in July. So those pieces are also making their way out west. And, of course, like we said, he's going to play SoFi Stadium October 23rd and 24th. Both shows starting at 8 p.m. And you already know I'm going to be there, Chris.
3: Hey.
2: We got to be there when it's history.
3: Let's go.
2: This might be Jay-Z's last show until he does the Super Bowl halftime show.
3: Oh,
2: wait, hold on. Did I leak that?
3: Yeah, maybe.
2: Did I leak that? No, I'm just playing. I don't know if he's doing the damn halftime show. But I do know he has two sold-out nights at SoFi Stadium, and they're supposed to be lit. And like we said, these are his first solo concerts in the city in 8 years.
3: Ooh.
2: 8 years.
4: Damn.
2: So that's going to be tight, man. And the second one has fans more demanded because, of course, Saturday night, more people want to be there. They want to go check it out. But, yeah, it's going to be tight, man. So if you want to check it out, once again, the address is, 7007 Romaine Street.
3: I just hope he brings out Mary J. Blige and they do Can't Knock the Hustle together.
2: Can't Knock the Hustle.
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2: I mean, that's a Reasonable Doubt classic right there. 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If you don't do it, I'll be like,
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3: Dang.
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0: Yes, three more days till Friday. Hey, be nice on Power 106. And I keep getting calls about this four-pack of tickets to Magic Mountain's Fright Fest. Just because I mentioned it doesn't mean that's your cue to call in. I got them coming up in the next 20 minutes, so stay locked in. But right now, let's do this new Dave Intense. It's called Rain Dance on Power 106.
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This cold weather finally got it feeling like we are officially in spooky season. And I got a 4-pack of tickets to Magic Mountain's Fright Fest right now. What you're going to have to do is name this scary movie villain. Your 3 hints are: this villain was burned, is a nightmare, and wears a red and green sweater. If you think you know who that villain is, tap in right now at 818-520-1059 and give it a try. It's Be Nice on Power 106. Let's go. Let's get spooky.

0: Yo, what's up? 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This is Ronnie from Chino Hills.
1: Ronnie, what up, my boy? 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
0: Oh, yeah, let's go.
1: All right, I got this 4-pack of tickets to Magic Mountain's Fright Fest. I'm trying to put you on the game with them. All you got to do is name this scary movie villain. Your clues are this villain was burned, they are a nightmare, and they wear a red and green sweater. Name that scary movie villain.
0: Freddy Krueger.
1: That's correct, my boy. You win that 4-pack of tickets.
0: Let's go! Thank you, be nice. 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

0: With Halloween around the corner, it makes sense why a lot of candy companies might be working on some collaborations to boost their profile for trick-or-treaters. Wingstop announced that they are teaming up with Sour Patch Kids for a wings sour glaze, sweet and sour glaze.
1: Damn.
0: For actual wings. That's going to launch October 27th. Now, if I go trick-or-treating with my niece or nephew, I don't want to see any of that damn glaze. Keep it to yourself and just give me a regular pack of Sour Patch Kids, man. Stop the nonsense. 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

Anybody who wants to relive the 2015s, you definitely want to pull up to this show. 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
1: 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In Arleta on the 5 South before Osborne, a stall, second lane from the left is blocked. Traffic slowing down all the way from Van Nuys. Heading to Long Beach on the 91 East before Paramount, a crash has been cleared involving a big rig and the carpool lane is reopened. I'm Jose Pareda with your Power 106 traffic.
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32: Damn! Cheesemation with Angie.
31: You guys, Britney Spears is back with Justin Timberlake.
33: What?
34: Wait, what?
31: I'm not like that, okay?
33: Oh.
31: I know.
34: Nah, it doesn't know.
31: Well, maybe you're going to get excited, okay? Because she's actually just released an unreleased.
34: What?
31: She.
34: Yeah, I'm excited.
33: So Khan has his shirt off for the beak. He can do the thing with his pecs.
34: This is straight for Justin Timberlake. What the?
33: I'm
34: bringing sexy back.
33: He's flexing his pecs.
34: These perros don't know how to act.
33: He's the pecs right now.
35: Pretty impressive.
33: Angie, back to your story, sweetheart.
31: Yes, it's okay. Britney Spears just dropped a new song that she actually recorded back in 2001 while she was dating Justin Timberlake to celebrate the 25th anniversary of Britney. Oh. And the song goes a little something like this.

0: Yeah, that sounds like 2001.
1: Yep, Britney yeah. Spears.
0: She'll Never Bye. Be Me. Yeah.
2: Yeah. Bye. Yeah. It's Britney.
0: Yeah. Go on. Yeah, so yes. they wrote this together as
1: yes,
0: a couple.
1: Yes, actually, yeah. Justin wow. Timberlake co-wrote that song with Ooh. Her. Amber actually recorded it with her.
0: So. Hey, they're both a mess right now.
2: Mm-hmm. Should never be mine. Should never be
0: mine. She's going through her own thing, and then this she, one yeah. saying, that would like, do time. You know who I am type of deal? She, and he's are, married still
1: yeah.
0: to the girl from 7th Heaven. Mm-hmm.
2: Jessica Biel.
1: Jessica Biel. Jessica Biel. Mm-hmm.
3: Yeah, good now time to reconciliate.
1: What?
3: Them two at their worst right now? Perfect.
1: Justin Timberlake is married. Don't get messy, fool. Mm-hmm.
0: No.
1: No, but she did drop this new song. It's called She'll Never Be Me.
0: Previously unreleased.
1: Wow. Yes, mm-hmm. from 2001.
0: There we go.
1: All right, that's it for Chismation, brought to you guys by your Toyota dealers. I'm Angie from Brownback Mornings on Power 106.

0: Padres player.
1: Yes.
0: He was previously on the Dodgers. He got mad at a reporter and got super petty because a reporter over there in San Diego was wearing blue.
2: Manny, this team beat you all in the playoffs last year. They beat you several times this year, including...
3: Hey, aren't you from San Diego?
2: Yeah, I am.
3: Why are you wearing blue?
2: Do you like it? You don't like it?
3: I'll take it.
4: Obviously not.
0: Oh.
1: That guy's such a jerk.
5: Bring the Dodgers. Go ahead. Bring more blue.
1: Whoa.
5: Because we'll beat it.
1: Really?
5: We'll beat the blue.
0: The Nelly.
5: Blue, red, Padres in five.
0: That's all the colors he
6: knew. Blue, red, brown. Wait, what Padres are going down.
1: Oh!
0: Wow!
1: Let's go, Padres.
0: There he is.
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8: 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Got a signal in our leader for a crash on the 5 south after Osborne Tree. Carpool in 4 left lanes blocked off traffic. Stops at the 118. In Aguadosi, right lane blocked by crash. 14 north past Aguadosi Canyon Road. And vehicle sold in Paramount on the 710 south. But for the 105, watch for sudden slowing.
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1: If you need a homie or need some help,
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1: We need a line. I mean, phone line. We got you, fool. The homie helpline.
3: Oh, this goes out to everybody not celebrating Hallow's Eve this year or ever. Hey, brown bag. My name's Yahida, and I need some advice. I have a 10-year-old son, and my boyfriend has a 5-year-old son. We came into this relationship with our own kid and have been together 3 years. So since the kids were 7 and 2. Okay. My son and I love Halloween. Costumes, trick-or-treating, the whole thing. He's my little ride or die, and it's one of our favorite holidays to celebrate together. Now, boyfriend doesn't celebrate Halloween. And he won't let his son celebrate either. He believes it carries dark energy. I've respected that, and he's always said he was fine with me celebrating with my son. But now, my stepson wants to come with us. He wants a costume, he wants candy, and he keeps asking why his brother gets to go and he doesn't. I love this kid like my own and would love to include him, but my boyfriend slash his dad said no. Unfortunately, his mother passed away in a car accident before we met, and I'm the mother figure in his life. So I get how much this gets to my stepson. I brought up to my man how this might be good for Junior. His response, well, this is why you shouldn't have been celebrating Halloween either. Now my son feels like he's missing out. Those words burned me bad, and it's all I've thought about since. I don't blame my man. I know it's tough being a single parent and the trauma they went through, but now I feel to blame somehow, and I'm wondering, does he expect me to stop celebrating with my son too? I don't know, brown bag. Is celebrating or not celebrating Halloween that big of a deal? I know if I stopped, I would lose these special memories with my own son. But if I don't, I'm making my stepson feel left out. This is so sad. These two kids just want to go outside and have a trick or treat.
4: They just want a Kit Kat bar.
3: They're just like Angie and her sister outside the door on Halloween. Like,
5: very sad. Very sad.
3: And you've never gotten over that, right?
5: No, to this day, it's like, I wish I can go back and hug little Angie and have her dress No, honestly.
4: No,
5: because, like, yes, it's beautiful. I can dress up like a witch now, but it's like, no, like, little 7-year-old wanted to be that little witch, and I'm never going to get that.
3: I have a question, Annie.
5: Yeah.
3: Your nieces that live with you, do they celebrate?
5: Oh, yeah. They go trick-or-treating, we take them and things like that.
3: Do you ever think, like, mom, what the heck? Like, you sometimes didn't let us, but then the...
5: Oh, yeah. By the time that she let us dress up, I was, like, in middle school, and I'm like, I'm too big for this. Like, yeah, I don't want that.
3: The magic part of it.
5: Yeah, it goes away. Yeah.
4: It's out. Oh, man.
5: That's it.
3: Okay, I have another question. When you have your kid, will you let them celebrate Halloween?
5: Oh, yeah, for sure.
6: See,
5: I will take them.
4: Are you going to live through them? See?
5: Yeah. Oh, hell yeah. Oh, yeah.
6: It gets fun again.
5: Be a witch.
3: I know. Oh. It's a different kind of trauma.
4: I don't want to be a witch.
3: Mom, I don't want to be a witch. I want to be a princess.
5: You're not.
4: No, you're a witch.
3: Yeah. Meanwhile, your mom thought it was Dancing with the Devil going on Halloween, doing trick or treat.
4: Cosas del Diablo.
5: Yeah, you're celebrating the devil's birthday, Angelica.
4: That's not even his birthday, dog.
5: Well, I know. To her.
6: I don't think we know when his birthday is, but I don't think he would choose October.
4: Nah. I don't know. You know, I don't know, man. It's not that big of a deal. I guess it's to me because I let my kids and my parents let me celebrate. Mm-hmm. I don't know. This guy just seems a little like he's a Debbie Downer, dude.
3: Anda traumado.
4: Traumado.
3: It's not his fault.
6: Yeah, you would have thought he met Michael Myers or something. Like, he doesn't want to celebrate Halloween. It's like, no. Come on, man.
3: His baby mama died. And he said, this makes me feel like dark energy and death. And like, what the heck?
4: What does that got to do with that?
6: That's what I'm saying.
3: Yeah, Halloween.
6: He acts like he came face to face with Jason Voorhees.
4: Yeah.
6: I can't do it, man. Like, come on, bro. That was completely unrelated.
4: Aww. Yeah, like, what does that have to do with that?
3: Traumado.
4: Traumado de qué? Fool, that has nothing to do with it.
3: He already felt dark energy around the date. Then his girl or the mother of his kid passes away. So he just is not even trying to rock with anything that makes fun of death or, like, the ghosts and all that stuff.
5: We're not okay with that.
6: No, be sad on your birthday or Christmas like a normal human being like the rest of us.
5: Low-key, I don't even think he can be sad because now you got a new girl. What you sad for?
4: That's what I'm saying.
5: Do you miss her? That's
6: probably why.
5: Do you miss her?
4: Yeah, that's...
5: This is the only holiday he has any room to stand on, guys.
4: And that's why he should celebrate. He's always there, I'm my ex.
5: See, I told you guys, move on faster.
4: No, it's not that we...
6: Oh, my God.
5: Oh, yeah.
4: How long has she been dead for?
5: We don't know. They've been together. They've been together 3 years.
6: What she would've wanted.
5: 3 years at least.
4: She would've wanted her son to go out there and trick-or-treat. And he should leave a little candy out for her. You know,
5: like
4: you leave cookies and milk out for Santa. You leave, you know, a michelada and a candy for your mom. You know, something. I don't know.
0: Oh my God!
5: Oh yeah.
4: What? Jesus. What? I'm just saying. Like, dude, come on, dude.
5: Okay.
4: Come on. Let's get serious.
5: Is Halloween that big of a deal to celebrate or not celebrate?
4: Yes.
5: Yeah. Hi. What? Yes. What? It is.
4: Yes, you celebrated.
5: Oh yes.
4: Yes, celebrate. You celebrate. Yes, yeah, your kid wants to celebrate. Dog, you're ruining your kid's life.
5: You are. That he's gonna grow up like Angie, which is great.
4: Yeah, regretting.
5: Regretful.
4: And just hating your mom.
5: I don't hate my mom.
4: Oh, my bad. Okay.
5: Her mom was right, okay?
4: Yeah.
5: But it just was. Yeah.
4: Yeah. And then you let your kid, be a part of Halloween at 15? Ya pa qué?
5: Ya pa qué? No, that's when I would just go in PJ's and say I was a Sleeping Beauty.
4: Yeah. Oh, Fodonga Beauty.
5: Yeah. I love it.
6: An excuse smart not girl. To comb
4: but, that's, but that's the worst because they, like, you know, like when you go up there as a 13, 14, ya estás grande pa qué andas trick or treat, no?
5: Yeah.
4: Like, you're a little too big, right?
6: Yeah, and then they start, like, shaming you. Yeah, and she's probably shaming like, you. It's my first day.
4: It's my first time here, guys.
5: Yeah, it's weird to see the teens doing the trick or treat.
6: Yeah,
5: I don't lie.
6: She's like, is this how you do it? Walking up to the door.
4: She was in her quinceañera dress.
5: Angie, did you have a quinceañera?
4: Kill señora.
5: I'm a kill señora.
4: Kill señora.
5: Yeah.
0: Hey, that's a good flip.
5: Universal Studios is doing it. Were you a kid that didn't celebrate? How was it like for you? Is there trauma behind that? Let us know. Yahaira wants to take her son and her stepson, that's her son already. Like, she's taking him in. She loves this little kid who's 5 years old and keeps asking to join them on Halloween. Even though Yahaira's man, her stepson's dad, is like, no, I don't want this. Like, I don't celebrate it. Respect my boundaries. And also, you shouldn't have been celebrating in the first place because you know what this means to me.
4: I andas con el diablo.
5: I andas con el diablo every once a year. Okay, I don't need that. All right. Zoe in Commerce. Hi, Zoe.
2: Good morning, guys. It's been a minute.
5: I know, Zoe. Are you the Zoe with the toes?
2: Yes, it's me, Zoe, with the beautiful toes. Yeah. Rocker Zoe. Hi, everyone.
5: Rocker Zoe.
6: Toey Zoe.
5: Yeah, she sent her toes for Greg on the DM.
0: Oh, that girl.
2: Yes.
0: Yeah, I remember that.
2: It's true, yeah.
5: And you have, like, reddish hair, no?
2: Uh-huh.
5: Yeah,
2: yeah. Yeah. That's me. Yeah. Someone just sent me, like, $50 for, like, book picks the other day for my birthday.
5: What? Isn't it? Have they ever requested you to like spread your toes out like
2: No, nothing like that.
5: Spread them out.
4: All the cheese on them?
5: No.
4: What?

0: Christiana's, like the blinds, and watching all the little kids pass by in their costumes. And yeah, it definitely like left a scar. It was really hard on me, and yeah, it made me sad as a kid. I felt like I was missing out, and I didn't get to do the activities with the school kids. It sucked.
1: Yeah.
0: But anyways,
1: So now do you paint your toes like little pumpkins when you send them to the men for money?
0: I have gotten a little good. I do get ghosts on them for Halloween. Yeah,
1: See,
0: now I
1: look at
0: go all
1: that.
0: out.
1: Let your kids trick or treat, or else they're gonna
2: Yeah.
1: grow up
2: They're gonna
1: to
2: wild
1: sell their
2: out.
1: foot
2: They're gonna
1: photos.
2: wild out.
1: Yeah. I know.
3: Foot fetishes over here.
1: Zoe, where can people find you and your toes?
0: Huh?
1: Where don't
3: What?
1: on me. Where can people find you and your toes?
3: Spell
0: Oh,
3: out.
0: on my Instagram, it's rock underscore ZROE.
4: ZOE.
1: Oh, like
2: Yeah.
1: rocker Zoe.
2: Oh.
0: Yeah, it's
1: Yeah.
0: like rock underscore
4: Right.
0: ER Zoe. Yeah.
1: Gotcha.
2: I would have gone with Toey Zoe, but that
0: Yeah.
3: Toey Zoe.
2: It's right there.
1: Zoe.
2: It's right there for
1: Zoe,
2: you.
1: You
2: It's
1: gotta
2: right there
1: do
2: for
1: that.
2: You.
0: Change it. I love
1: that.
4: That's a good one.
1: Zoe.
4: That's a good
1: Zoe.
3: We should do a page run. Just AI a bunch of toes, man.
1: Do the
0: Oh
1: spread-out
0: my
1: photo.
0: God.
1: All right. Thanks,
0: No.
1: Zoe.
3: We should do like stressed out toes. Just hollow Halloween toes.
4: Stressed out?
2: Toes with empollas.
3: Oh. What?
2: What?
4: No. With blisters?
1: All right.
3: A ver, pues.
1: Okay. All right. We're talking about the homegirl Yaya. Yahaira is in a predicament because her stepson, that's like her own son, wants to go trick or treating with her and her little baby, her son.
3: Dang.
1: Only thing is, her man is like, no, we don't celebrate Halloween. It's with the
4: No.
1: devil, and my ex passed away, and it makes me feel very sad and dark, and we just can't respect me. As a matter of fact, you shouldn't have been celebrating to begin with, because you just respected my ex too.
3: Yeah.
1: Okay, that passed away. She's kind of wondering, like, damn, this is something really special that me and my son do, and I don't feel like it's that big of a deal for people to celebrate Halloween. What do we do about it? Luis and Bellflower. What's up, Luis?
5: Good morning, Brown Bag. How are you guys doing today?
1: Hi, Luis. Talk to us about your experience with Halloween.
5: My experience with Halloween started at an early age. My mom passed away when I was 7,
1: oh, I'm sorry.
5: and ironically enough, her funeral happened to be on Halloween.
1: No.
4: Oh my
5: So,
4: God.
1: No, Luis. How?
3: You guys couldn't wait a day,
2: yeah.
3: bro.
1: How,
2: who
1: Luis?
2: did
1: Who?
2: that?
5: Right?
1: Yeah.
5: No, then that would have been the Dead of los Muertos.
3: Ay,
1: oh,
3: my
1: God. Oh my gosh, Luis.
3: You guys couldn't wait 2 days?
1: It's like the Dead of los Muertos is like a couple
2: what,
1: days.
3: What's the difference?
1: Yeah.
5: Yeah. So, but you know what? I'm old enough now. I'm 37. I look back on that. I'm like, damn, how did I survive that? But then again, it's the 90s. You know, when you're 7 years old in the 90s, you go through some stuff and you just shake it off. But with that being said, it didn't change my personality or my outlook on Halloween. But with that being said, I feel like her man or her husband needs to, like, allow his son to try this for the first time. And if his excuse is his ex, that should not be enough for her to be like, no, dude, let him go out. I'll watch them. You don't have to be a part of it, but let these kids bond, because that's only going to make the family stronger.
2: I like that.
1: Yeah.
5: Because poor kid is being left out, you know, and he doesn't understand why at that age. And he's going to grow up to be older and realize, damn, Dad, you really deprived me of this just because of someone that you used to be with. I get
1: well,
5: it, but
1: your mom, not just someone you used to be.
4: Yeah.
5: What I'm saying is that
1: even then,
5: I was never deprived from it growing up. And I turned out just fine.
1: Did you guys
5: and
1: celebrate on Halloween? Was it extra special? Did you guys have some kind of, like, maybe dinner or going to visit your mom on Halloween?
5: No, after the first year that she passed, because she was buried in Tijuana. You know, that's how Rafa does it. You know, when they're from out there, funerals here, and then the burials in Mexico. But the first couple of years, we would go out there and just, you know, hang out. And I missed a few Halloweens, you know, growing up because of that. But, I mean, to me, it really didn't matter. I understood.
1: Yeah.
5: And then I became an adult, and then I just started celebrating on my own.
1: That's cool. You
5: know?
1: That's a lot to go through, and we appreciate you, bro. We send you our love. Thank you so much for coming
5: Yeah, definitely.
1: In.
5: So, but I hope that the family can come to a compromise. Because
1: yeah.
5: it's not fair to her and her son that
1: yeah.
5: have already been doing this. But at the same time, I understand what he's going
1: yeah,
5: through.
1: Yeah,
5: where he's coming. And if he could turn that page
3: yeah.
5: in his life, just slightly. It's just a page, not a chapter. Just a page and say, hey, you know what, son? Let's celebrate. Let's to new beginnings.
1: There we
3: beautiful,
1: go.
3: Man.
1: Yeah,
3: beautiful,
1: that's
3: beautiful,
1: the, that's
3: beautiful
1: a tough
3: right there.
1: Part. Thank you so much. Drea in Santa Ana. Oh,
4: oh
1: my
4: candy.
1: Oh,
4: my.
6: Good morning.

0: And good morning, good morning.
1: Drea, oh, you didn't celebrate growing up, and you also don't celebrate as an adult.
0: Oh. So growing up, my mom is from Europe, and she came after she was already married and had my older brothers. So it's a little bit different. In Europe, they don't celebrate Halloween, but also it was religion as well. So for two reasons, we didn't celebrate it. We always did, like, maybe harvest, and you dress up as Bible characters or, like, old-fashioned people, whatever. Nice. Sometimes we would do harvest. But even as an adult, I have two older brothers. I have four nieces and nephews. I don't do trick-or-treating. I don't put candy out. My nieces and nephews don't growing up. I mean, it's just what it was.
2: Your nieces and nephews don't? Huh? None of your nieces and nephews celebrate Halloween skis?
0: No. And I have four of them.
1: Wow. It's because they're from Europe. They don't need to. In Europe, they don't have a Halloween.
0: Well, if you look at, you know, in Europe, they have the Druids, and the story behind the Druids is not very good. They used to do human sacrifices and use the fat of people to make candles, and that's how they knew you would put it in your porch, and that's how they knew you had given a sacrifice.
3: Oh, Jesus.
4: Let's start.
0: So if you look at the story behind it.
2: Halloween, the only thing with sacrifices in is our diabetes, man. Come on.
4: Very dark.
1: Yeah. So you don't celebrate Halloween, but you celebrate something darker over there. The Druids?
4: The Druids.
0: Yeah. So over here, so when my mom came here, it's like, we don't celebrate Halloween. Like, they don't celebrate 4th of July. They have a July 4th, but it's not 4th of July the way we celebrate it
1: y'all
0: here.
1: You don't have a Thanksgiving so either, like, huh?
0: Yeah. No, we do a Thanksgiving.
1: What?
2: Out
1: what?
2: There?
1: That was when the Indians and the Pilgrims over here.
0: Well, yeah, I know, when they started killing each other, but no, we do.
1: No, only once I got killed. Well, yeah. Let's not rewrite history. There was one time that I was bringing the food to the
5: table. We ride a boat from Catalina to the shores of California.
0: Yeah, it was from Catalina to the shores. And
1: which one were you on? The Nino?
4: You bring disease. It's fun.
1: Thank you, Dre. Thank you for being a good sport. I guess you don't feel any, you're missing any of it, even though it happens around you.
0: No, I don't. And because I think I respect my mom's culture and my mom's decision. You know, we were raised with just my mom. There was nobody else.
1: Yeah.
0: So she's the one that raised us. She was a single mom of three. And it's
1: totally.
0: That's how she raised us.
1: Yeah.
0: And that's that, you know.
1: Human sacrifice, y'all. Yeah. Human sacrifice, yeah, candle human at the sacrifice. Door, all of that.
6: Yeah.
1: You sound like Aztec. Yeah. Are you taking that from us, too? I thought we did the human sacrifice.
4: I know.
1: What?
4: Oh,
1: okay.
3: They're like, yeah, no, we did it first. Anyway.
2: No, cool, but she's respecting her mom's wishes.
1: Yeah,
2: that's,
1: she is.
2: Can't be mad at that.
1: Okay, so then if that's the case, should we respect the boyfriend's wishes?
3: He's being a baby.
7: This is the boyfriend.
1: What?
7: That's her mom.
1: But that's the kid. That's his kid.
3: Nah, he's. I don't like how he's tying in like Halloween with like
5: his girl,
3: baby
5: his
3: mom
5: ex
3: died. Girl.
5: That's not the thing.
3: You know,
7: do it for the kids.
3: Yeah,
7: just do it for the kids. Screw the boyfriend.
1: Well, that happens. That should happen. And then what if they have a kid together?
7: See?
1: Then they're screwed for real. Because now what does their kid do? Yeah.
3: Oh, yeah.
1: What does their kid do? Just
3: need another homie helpline after that.
1: For real, though.
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6: 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Got a vehicle sold in West LA, stuck in the center divide of 405 North by Santa Boulevard. Crash your Burbank's on the 5 northbound for Burbank Boulevard, causing delays from Alameda Avenue. And brush for Arnolita on the 5 stopping for Osborne, causing delays from Van Nuys Boulevard.
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23: Look at this studious fool.
26: Hey, New Poll says some Halloween costumes need to be retired. All right, perritos. Talker Research surveyed 2,000 Americans in September about Halloween costumes. All right, so she got a 75% said certain costumes are played out. All right, sexy versions of anything topped the list at 29%. So I'm tired of this.
27: So played out. I hate
20: costumes.
27: That.
26: I'm sick.
27: Going on Instagram and
20: sexy
26: Batman. And sexy Wolverines. Seeing
27: that filth.
20: You guys are tired of it?
26: I'm so sick of seeing guys. Gosh.
27: What?
26: What are we talking about?
20: You're insane.
26: We're talking about females.
20: What else is on this list? The most played out costumes.
26: Pirates came in next at 25%, followed by Joker at 22%.
27: All right.
26: Your homie's been a Joker 6 years straight. Yeah, parale.
20: Mm.
26: All right. 68% said you're never too old to dress up. I don't know, dog. I mean, at some point, dog, you got to stop being sexy, ladies. Enough is enough.
27: No,
26: Pórtense bien, dog. Pórtense bien. There's people out there walking around with their families.
20: Yeah.
26: Yeah. Mm-hmm.
20: Yeah, you're a girl sexy?
26: Of course, but... yeah. The sexiest costume she wore is a Coke bottle one. Ooh! I love Coke bottles. You feel me?
20: I don't know where this is going.
26: Yeah.
20: Stop, well, so don't be a pirate. Don't be a joker.
26: What costume do you think should be banned?
27: The grandma ones. You know when like young girls dress like grandmas?
28: That's fun.
27: But sometimes they're already grandmas.
26: Oh, okay.
28: Jesus.
20: So grumpy. Yeah.
26: Which costume should be banned in your repertoire?
20: I mean, I
26: know you never celebrated Halloween.
20: I know, but I mean, they're just classic.
29: Which one are you like tired of seeing?
20: Like a nurse?
26: Okay. The nurse?
20: But yeah. I mean, it's a classic.
26: To me, it's Catwoman. Yeah.
28: Squid Games.
26: Squid Games?
28: Yeah, stop being Squid Games.
27: That jumpsuit. Yeah.
29: I think just guys, just stop dressing up.
26: Guys, just stop dressing up?
29: This is our holiday, if you haven't noticed. Oh. We're the ones that kill it. You guys just paint your face like that one movie.
27: Dead President?
29: You guys will just put a random
26: Halloween
29: mask
26: for girls
29: on.
26: Is the only time they can dress up and...
29: No, we go all out.
20: Makeup and everything.
26: Go all out, dog.
29: Yes, go all out.
26: Go all out?
29: Girls go all out for Halloween, so this be our holiday.
26: Go all out, so wearing nothing.
29: Yeah.
26: Whatever.
28: Take this away from us.
26: We're sick of you girls.
29: Yeah, let's take it away from you guys.
28: That's what they want
29: we'll
28: to
29: be the Jokers, and we'll be the pirates, and we'll be whatever we want. Because guess what? It's 2026, and we can do what we want in this world and situation.
27: As long as they cover up, right?
26: Well, as long as you guys cover up and do it for Jesus.
29: Oh, God. All right. Don't go anywhere. Power 106.

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5: Beginning November 7th, the Vincent Thomas Bridge on State Route 47 will fully close for 16 months in San Pedro. Traffic will be detoured between Interstates 110 and 710 primarily and State Routes 103. If you're traveling from the broader region towards San Pedro or Long Beach, use alternative freeway routes to avoid congestion. Watch out for traffic control officers at intersections throughout the project area. 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

0: What's up? This is B-Real from Cypress Hill. Where are you from, Ese? Don't you know I'm local?
1: And good news for all our travelers. Burbank Airport has just opened up its new $1.3 billion terminal.
2: Wow.
1: $1.3 billion terminal. This is amazing. Yeah. Burbank Airport's the one, by the way, for you listening. It's the one that's really close to our radio station.
3: Yeah.
1: Zoom out of there when we go to Vegas and broadcast live and all that good stuff. And not for nothing, it is great to travel to and from, but it did look kind of janky before.
4: It looked like an old Sears or something.
1: Like an old strip mall, like an old DMV.
3: Straight out of the 80s.
1: The carpet had that funky smell, but it was great to you just bypass it, whatever.
2: You're only there for 20 minutes.
3: Damn near no food, no nothing. Just one restaurant.
1: Now it's gonna be ritzy. Okay, so plan your trip and fly in or out of Burbank Airport.
3: Terrible. I'm so upset.
1: What's weird is you guys will always find a reason to be upset about something. Why can't good stuff happen and we just be happy for the good stuff that happens? Exactly. Not you, babe. These guys.
3: People are going to know about it. People are going to want to travel out of
1: there. It's an airport.
3: That's the little, in the cut. I didn't know about it until I was 30 years old.
1: So then you're people.
3: They gatekept it from me.
1: So then you are people.
3: They knew better. I was a menace before I was 30 years old.
1: No, you just started in travel.
3: Yeah, exactly. Yeah, and I was I love it how it was, and it was super easy to get out of. Now people are gonna want to fly out of there.
1: It's still gonna be easy.
4: Yeah, dude.
1: Because you're gonna go for the one that's closest to where you are. Mm-hmm. I don't think that you're gonna be in the IE and be like, you know what? I'm still gonna go to Burbank Airport.
3: Yeah. Ooh, looks beautiful. Let me drive out there.
1: They got their own airport.
4: They do.
1: Yeah.
2: Ontario.
1: You go by what's closest to you.
4: Exactly.
2: Is it nice? It's really nice.
3: I never flew.
2: Ontario is really nice.
3: I prefer the convenience.
1: Vic, you can't just hate on things just to hate on things.
2: Ontario thinks it's a big airport.
3: Oh.
1: It is for them.
2: You know what I'm saying? It has, like when you...
1: Ooh, big airport energy?
2: Big airport energy.
4: It's very spacious.
2: Pepe Chiquito. Mm-hmm.
1: You know what airport... when I went to the TJ airport...
2: Oh, yeah.
1: It's beautiful.
2: Beautiful.
3: Nice.
1: And I'm like, damn, not even Burbank Airport is this nice.
2: Well, you know what's funny? That's how it looked. Because I used to fly, really young. My parents used to fly me out, when I was 6, 7, or 8, 9, 10.
1: Wow. You had trips?
2: It was immigration flights, guys, okay?
1: Oh, yeah, right. Immigration flights. All right, back when you were rich and young.
2: No, they used to fly me out for braces because it was too expensive.
1: Out for braces is crazy.
2: Yeah, it was cheaper. It was cheaper in Mexico.
1: But we used to go in a truck.
3: Drive.
2: You guys had a car?
1: You had a plane. So what happened, Mr. Richie Rich?
2: And so the TJ Airport used to look like the one in Burbank.
1: How Burbank looks. It's super old. Straight from the 80s and 90s.
2: Back when my mom used to take me all the way to the gate.
1: Mm-hmm. But have you been recently?
2: Where, to TJ?
1: To TJ the airport.
2: Beautiful.
1: Incredible. And I love that for Burbank, too.
2: Yeah.
1: You know, shout out to Burbank and your money that you... I don't know where you guys got all that bread. All right. That was Do You Know Local.
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9: Cheesemation with Angie.
4: Okay. You guys remember La Kesha, right?
10: Don't stop, make it pop, DJ, blow my speakers up.
4: Okay. Well, homegirl, she's talking about what she's gonna be for Halloween. Oh. But I gotta warn you because it's creepy.
2: Let me guess.
4: And not in a good way, okay?
2: Diddy.
4: Wanna guess?
1: No. And she's already creepy.
2: She's the one that woke up feeling like Diddy.
4: She woke up in the morning feeling like
1: she changed the lyrics.
4: She did. But
1: saying FP Diddy. Mm-hmm. That's what she said.
4: But do you wanna guess what she wants to be? It's creepy.
3: Creepy.
1: She's already creepy.
4: Kesha. It's Kesha.
2: What does she want to be? Don't what?
1: Just say it.
2: Government official?
4: A what?
2: Government official?
4: No, she wants to be a tooth fairy, but creepy. Listen.
11: I'm going to be the tooth fairy with human teeth that I've collected on my tour. I have all my fans' teeth, and I collect them all over the world. And now I'm designing a bodysuit. I'm covering it with human teeth. I am the tooth fairy. The secret is out. So send me your teeth when they fall out, or if you get your wisdom teeth out, or if you have kids and they fall out.
4: And she's not kidding.
3: So gross.
4: Because if you Google it, she's actually talked about she has over 1,000 teeth that she's collected from fans.
2: Sandra muela podrida.
1: Yeah. Dude, but how do you even start that trend? You know, like, oh, throw me your bra or throw me, I don't know. Some people do, Dr. Simi's get thrown on stage, the little plushie.
4: Yeah.
1: Throw me your teeth? Or how do you even start the collection of that?
4: I have no idea, but she, to her, it's like something more intimate. So it's like, throw me your teeth.
2: She probably never had the tooth fairy come to her. Back in the day.
1: Trauma.
2: And then trauma.
3: So she wants other
1: everybody else's teeth. Mm-hmm. Yeah.
2: Yeah.
1: I know. Real that teeth, sounds like some witchcraft, like respectfully. It does.
3: Yeah, like you could clone somebody with their tooth.
1: Don't
3: or something.
1: Be,
3: you can.
1: Don't be just randomly giving people teeth, you guys.
4: She's asking for the kids' teeth too. She heard her.
3: For kids' teeth?
2: Yeah, can't megastars ever just be normal, dog?
3: They can't.
1: Megastars. Yeah.
3: She is a megastar.
2: Kesha's not a megastar?
3: She got some
1: You're
3: hits.
1: Stupid.
4: Oh my God.
1: Beyonce is a megastar. You think Kesha's right there? Michael Jackson.
2: Equally.
1: Michael Jackson, megastar. Kesha's right there?
2: Michael Jackson's a god. You can't even put them in the same category.
1: Megastar,
2: bro.
1: Megastar.
2: Yeah, Kesha, right?
3: She had an era.
6: She did.
3: She was yelling Timber. We remember
6: Timber.
3: That.
6: Blow this place
1: yeah,
6: up.
1: Yeah, we're just, letting everybody
2: She's not a legend.
4: Oh. All right. That's it for Chismation, brought to you guys by your Toyota dealers. I'm Angie from Brownback Mornings on Prime 106.
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1: Speaking of legends, there's a legend that is coming out with a new album, and only me and Vic will be excited because it is.
13: 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Hey Fab, I'ma kill you. Lyrics coming at you with supersonic speed. Summon, I'ma do my number. You assuming I'm a human? What I gotta do to get it through to you? I'm superhuman, innovative, and I made a rubber. So that anything you say is picking off of me and it'll glue.
1: No lie, I listened to this week just off like I want to listen to Rap God.
4: Real?
1: No lie.
2: I thought you were gonna say like Will Smith or something.
1: Okay, Eminem. Yeah. Eminem. According to 50 Cent, Eminem is working on a new album.
2: That's right. Let's go.
1: Yeah, I'll be happy for it. I'm happy for him in his big age doing whatever he needs to do for his mental health. He don't have drugs no more. Let him make music.
3: Yeah, this is drugs.
1: This is like his coloring time, you guys.
3: Yeah.
1: Let's go.
2: It's because selfishly I want M on drugs album.
1: Of course.
3: Oh, please.
4: Me too. I want
3: He's not
4: shady.
3: Going back, you guys.
1: He's not. He's a grandfather now.
4: He's a grandfather now.
1: So there might be some little nursery rhymes.
2: I want my name is, God. You know.
3: He's still good, though. You guys have to just listen. Yes,
1: yeah, you just gotta give it a chance. Yeah. You gotta give it a chance. I did listen to the last project, and I was like, okay, I get it. Yeah, the storylines hit.
3: The Death of Slim Shady?

0: Listen, it's like a movie.
1: Yeah, the brother of Stan wants to kill Eminem.
0: Yeah.
2: What?
1: Because he killed, remember Stan? He brought his little brother to meet Eminem.
2: What album?
0: This is like 2013.
3: What album is this?
0: This is Slim Shady LP.
1: But I'm telling you, if you take the time to listen, like everything just, it's a weird, it's its own Marvel universe.
0: It is.
1: Shout out to him.
3: It's not like my first album.
4: It's a bad guy?
1: Shout out to Eminem, man.
0: Yeah, oh, bad guy. It's so good, bro. There's so much.
3: My bad,
0: yeah.
3: Eminem.
1: We're there. Yeah. I get you, bro.
3: Oh, my bad, hip-hop.
1: Sparrow 106.
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0: All right, y'all. Who can you trust as a coworker to not poison your water? Who can you trust in this world?
1: Mona.
0: Apparently nobody. Not even our producer, Mona. No one is safe. Be very careful before you accept any water bottles from your coworker, because this next story is going to trip you out. It happened over in Berkeley, California back in 2017. A woman named Rong Yuan started getting mysteriously sick after starting a new job at an engineering company. Okay? She was throwing up, losing her hair, going to the doctors, and nobody could figure out what the heck was wrong with her. This went on for almost 2 years. One day, her mom noticed, hey, that water that you're sipping smells a little bit weird. Like that water bottle that you have, check, kind of like a Stanley situation.
2: Okay. Yeah.
0: That smells a little bit weird. So Rong got suspicious and decided to set up a hidden camera at her desk. Here is what she found. Her coworker, David Xu, I don't know how to say the last name, is X-U. X-U.
3: X-U. I think Xu.
0: Xu. Yeah. I'm thinking it's Xu. It's Mexico, but it might be different. She caught him on the camera opening her water bottle and putting in some kind of powder. Turns out it was cadmium, a toxic heavy metal.
1: No way.
0: This was crazy bad, you guys. He was arrested in 2019 because, again, this went on for 2 years.
3: Damn.
0: Her abnormalities, not understanding what was happening here, but everything was going wrong. He pleaded no contest to one felony poisoning charge and got 2 years of probation. Only one jail day. Like, he was... We only have to spend one day in jail. But wait, there's more. After he completed his probation, he went back to court this Monday and asked to clear his felony conviction. And the judge did it.
1: Expunged
0: it.
1: Yeah.
0: Even though prosecutors objected. So now this guy's just like free willy-nilly to go engineer someone's poisoning yet again in this life.
2: Yeah, that's what such a wrong thing to do.
4: It's safe to say they hired the wrong one.
2: Yeah.
0: Wrong was the girl that got poisoned.
2: Yeah.
0: Wow. She's still dealing with health problems, by
2: that
0: the
2: sucks.
0: Way. But imagine you get poisoned by your coworker.
4: Oh, that's happened before.
0: And then he gets away.
4: It happened.
3: With who? You?
4: Me and Greg. I tried to poison them and it didn't work.
2: Oh yeah, he almost killed me in Vegas.
4: So now I have to keep my eye open for anything. I don't accept any drinks from him or anything like that, because I have it coming.
2: No, no. Vic tried to give me peanuts on a freaking meal and didn't tell me that it had peanuts all over it. It almost killed me.
4: Would have been the perfect crime.
0: So you admit that you intended that? Because I thought it was an accident.
4: Yeah, it was an accident.
2: So he just admitted it.
4: It would have been the perfect crime.
1: That sounds like it's a beautiful disaster.
0: Okay. All right. Well, that's where it gets petty. Not only did this guy poison his coworker, but essentially got a slap on the wrist for
3: it.
0: Probation, 1 day in jail.
3: That's nothing. Yeah.
0: And then you got it expunged from your record. Meanwhile, old girl still dealing with hair loss and skin issues and mental issues, all of that.
4: What did he, what did she do, like in like a meeting it to piss him off or something?
0: It was when, of course, it's her fault, right? But it was when she became a new employee.
4: Just off the rip?
0: Yes,
4: he just hit her
0: the
4: face?
0: Rip, he started doing stuff to her.
4: Yeah, he's like, I'm no
0: crazy
4: Asian
0: the things
4: here.
0: Men do off of their own whim. All right.
1: She probably took his job.
4: Oh, he was waiting for that promotion?
1: Yeah, she took his job, you know?
0: Or he could just be
4: psycho,
0: evil. Psycho and evil psycho. And that. Scrolling with the homies. What's up, Greg?
2: There's a cumbia that's going super viral right now. Taking over TikTok, and it's low-key one of my favorite sounds right now. The song is called El Dueño de Tu Amor by Los Juniors.
0: Hey, you pronounced
2: that pretty good.
0: Yeah, all of that. He's really
2: good.
0: He did it on Hispanic Heritage Month.
1: He's getting better.
2: Thank you for that. The song is going super viral. Like I said, it's called El Dueño de Tu Amor by Los Juniors y Los Yes Yes. But the main reason that this song is going viral is because there's these popular sonidero DJs that are on the song. And at the beginning of the song, one of the DJs is yelling, and everybody just loves and just thinks it's funny. Listen to this. Yo quiero ser el dueño de tu amor.

0: Vibes.
1: Everybody's just using that as a sound right now.
0: I love it.
1: I love it. And these guys are two brothers. They're Sonidero DJs.
0: The DJs.
1: Yes.
0: Sonidero means DJ, by the way.
1: Yes.
0: So are you saying DJ DJ?
1: No, it's a cumbia DJ.
0: Okay. So Sonidero, are you saying cumbia DJ DJ? Because you're saying DJ. Sonidero DJ.
2: Yeah, it's kind of confusing.
0: Oh, Sonidero means DJ, no?
2: And
1: it's like a style of DJing. Yeah. So it's like you're a cumbia DJ. So
0: and Sonidero's, then you're saying Sonidero DJ, so you're saying cumbia DJ DJ.
3: Oh.
1: Kind of, in a way.
2: Yeah, DJ was DJ.
1: No.
2: I know I've heard that before.
4: Yeah.
0: All right, back to the story.
1: So their names are Sonido Los Juniors. Their brothers named Hector and Julio Aguilar.
0: Okay.
1: These fools have 146,000 followers on Instagram. They're even on tour.
4: Killing
0: what?
4: It.
1: They're doing a whole tour right now. They're selling out stadiums and everything.
0: Oh,
1: and this
0: wow.
1: is their most popular song now, and it's everywhere.
0: So it's their flip on a song?
1: So the
0: they're talking over a song, and then that got popping. It's like a song is regular, and then DJ Khaled gets on it, and that's what gets hit.
1: Exactly. Yeah. So DJ Khaled is probably a Sonidero DJ.
4: He would be a hip-hop Sonidero.
1: Yeah.
0: But Sonidero means cumbia.
3: You said cumbia DJ.
1: Oh, man. So Sonidero is cumbia.
0: I am masturbado. I'm más confused.
1: Yeah. I want to play this one more time because it's fire.
0: Okay. El dueño de tu amor.

0: Ahí le va medio metro, ahí le va.
1: Eso.
2: Same thing.
0: Yeah.
2: Same thing.
0: Medio
2: same
0: metro.
2: Thing.
1: Yeah. You know what? I like it. Because for a long time, and just growing up, we know, like, the hit cumbia records. Yes. Like, we know the songs that are going to play at the King's.
2: Yes.
1: And now there's a fresh new one.
3: Yeah. Yeah.
1: You know, like, we have all of the, dude, we know Tren al Sur's going to hit. I know that's rock in Espanol. We know Maná's going to hit. We know there's going to be.
4: Mesa.
1: So yeah. Now this is added to that forever playlist that we're just going to run up and run. Yes.
2: Mm-hmm. Are we now the tías and tíos that are listening to the cumbia?
1: We've been. Dave, you're 30. Yeah. You got to get hit.
2: I have to accept
4: you have
2: it now.
4: Nieces. Mm-hmm.
1: I saw a video of these two DJs. Uh-huh. They're popping in Mexico. Like, it's just a crowd of people. Damn. Just waiting for them to drop it. And it's so funny. You know how people do on their phones, like, hey, play Drake or whatever?
2: Yeah.
1: They have papers, like, un saludo. And they're just holding it in front
3: manually?
1: Of the DJs. Oh, yeah, it's so cute.
2: That's really popular in the Sonidado DJ world. Like, people will come up with their phones and papers and put it in their face.
1: Yeah, little napkin.
0: Like,
1: napkin,
0: they're like the song play. They're just talking over it so much.
2: Literally over and over again.
0: It's like old school New York DJs.
1: Yeah, you know, like slamming it, talking over it. Fire. Funk Flex will kill it.
0: Yeah.
1: Thanks for that, brother.
2: Yes.
1: This new song is called?
2: The new song is called
1: Dueño de tu amor.
2: El Dueño de tu amor by Los Juniors y Los Yes Yes.
0: It's called.
1: There we go.
5: And now, the weather. With Concrete Storm.
0: Let's go down for the weather, October 14th. First, we keep a Sherrio in the city of Eco Parque. My crazy life in the morning, all the way to the tarde. 81 degrees and 53 degrees at night. Next, we ride in Ding Dong all the way to the city of Bell. Shout outs to my boo, my little Tinker Bell. 82 degrees and 53 degrees at night. Now, we pull up the jet skis on the homies in the Belmont Shore. Dodgers today gonna run it up for sure. Woo! 78 degrees and 56 degrees at night. And lastly, we get all magical in the city of La Habra. All you gotta do is tell the homie, hey, abracadabra, homie. 81 degrees and 54 degrees at night. Perritos, it's gonna be a beautiful day for Dodger baseball. Where we're gonna win today, perritos, all right? Wow. So hey, check it out. Eco Parque, 81 and 53 degrees at night. Bell, 82 and 53. We got Belmont Shore, 78 and 56. And La Habra, 81 and 54 degrees, perritos. It's your boy Conky for Brownback Mornings on Power 106. Let's go.
1: Okay, now let's be honest. Do you think the doctor's gonna take it today?
0: Yeah.
3: Hell yeah.
0: Aww. It's a must win.
3: Hell yeah.
0: It's a must win.
1: My dad was making coffee in the morning, like, the doctors play today. They better win today. They have to.
0: They're gonna win.
3: What's gonna happen?
2: Concrete earlier is like, they need to win the next three, but then they need to win four.
1: I like this one. Like, you get the two.
0: Well, they need to win the next two for sure.
3: Yeah.
0: But if they want to win, they gotta win the next four.
1: Boom, we're the managers of the
0: Dodgers. Man math.
3: I would tell them, man.
0: They got to win two.
3: Need to win.
0: But if they really want to win, they got to win four.
1: Okay, question. If they lose this one.
0: It's over.
2: It's over.
3: Damn near.
0: It's completely over.
2: There's no way.
3: Well,
1: they can come back?
0: They can.
3: The odds will be like zero. You know
0: they
3: what I'm saying?
0: They can.
3: Yeah.
0: They can.
2: But they could win the next four. So win.
3: Put it this way.
1: You better stop. Your team's in Cancun somewhere.
2: They're literally about to join them, right?
3: They're in Cabo. So put it this way. If the Dodgers lose today, then the tickets for tomorrow's game will be $10 to get in. Because nobody will want to go watch them get eliminated.
0: It'd be a wrap.
1: But from Milwaukee, out here, you're right. All right. Well, thanks for that, sports form. 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
0: Ooh.
1: That's next. 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
1: 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Okay, our homegirl Marissa, she's going to have you checking your friendships after you listen to this. She told us, what's up, brown bag? I'm Marissa, 29, from Downey, and I think one of my friends secretly hates me. We've been friends since high school, and she's always been the funny, sarcastic one in our group. So 29 to high school, that's like a good, it's like a decade.
2: Yeah.
6: It's a long time.
2: 10 plus years.
1: Speaking of friends, can the two in the class that keep, are looking and talking and playing with each other, uh-huh. can you pay attention to the teacher?
6: Whoa.
1: Thank you.
7: Class is in session.
1: Yeah. Thank you for being such a good student, Brian.
7: Thanks, teacher.
1: What a teacher's pet. We were all thinking it. Angie, it should be you.
8: True, go.
1: Okay, anyway. She's there for me in hard times. Makes me laugh when I'm going through it. She never forgets my birthday or important milestones. I love her family. I consider myself honorary tia to her six-year-old daughter, Madeline. I can't see a life without her in it. I love that little girl like a niece. But lately, now that things are going well for me, I'm noticing my friend's little comments are starting to feel personal. Like, if I get dressed up, she'll say, oh, look at you actually trying today. That's mean. And she'll say it with the sweetest smile. So if I get offended, I look crazy. Recently, I got promoted at work. All us girls went out to celebrate. Everybody was congratulating me. And she goes, I'm so proud of you, especially because you used to hate working hard, B-word. I can't say that word. No. Everybody laughed, including me, but that one kind of hurt. It felt unnecessary. Then last weekend, we were out with some new people, and somebody complimented my outfit. Before I could even say thank you, she goes, you should have seen what she used to wear, and starts pulling up old pictures of me from high school in my raver phase right there on the spot. So, like, a little bit naked.
8: Oh, yeah.
1: A little bit like, what did you do? I finally brought it up to her last week, and she got all emotional, saying, wow, I didn't know I had to walk on eggshells around my own best friend. I feel kind of manipulated. She's never called me her best friend before. Brown bag, is this all just jokes, or is it secretly hating?
7: It's secretly hating. Yeah. Secretly.
6: It's a sly way.
1: Yeah, these jokes are pretty mean.
7: Yeah.
1: Pretty harsh.
7: Yeah,
1: especially if you're like, damn, girl, I'm just trying to celebrate some wins over here.
7: Yeah, I have a homie that just started DJing.
1: Mm-hmm.
7: And then so, but he's been talking smack to me about this, like, DJing and producing this whole time. Mm-hmm. So it's just like, what the hell, bro? Like anytime I try to DJ at a club, he's just like, oh, play something else. Do this, do that. Or do this. How come you're not playing EDC already? Or how come you're not doing this? I'm like,
6: damn.
1: Oh.
7: He just started DJing, bro.
1: Is he opening up anywhere? Is he popping?
7: No.
1: Okay,
7: no.
1: That would hurt, huh?
7: No, that's happened too. That's why I'm like, don't get me started on that right there.
1: But also, what are his good traits? Like, what are the good things?
7: He's a good homie. Like, when it's fun to be around him, but like, if I try to be positive about, like, me DJing, like, he's like, oh, finally. Or you do something sick, or you do something that, like, you do something, I'm like,
6: anytime you do something good, it's about time.
7: Yeah. He's like, you're in Santa Ana for so long, like, bro, like, you're finally out of there. I was like, Jesus,
1: damn,
7: bro.
1: I used to
7: get you free drinks all the time over there. Like, why are you hating on me now?
1: What's crazy is that I hear you like that all the time.
7: What do you mean? I'm never like that. I'm the nice guy.
1: Dude, who hungry? Is he the nice guy?
6: The character, yeah. The bad guy is a character. He's really a good kid.
1: He is a good kid. He's a good kid outside of this.
7: No, but it's just, he's hating on me because he wants to be a new DJ, and I'm like, bro, get out of here.
1: Okay.
7: Yeah.
1: Okay. I don't know. I could see the jokes hitting too hard and maybe not necessary. Because she said, one, she's known her since high school.
8: Yes.
1: Two, she's always been the funny, sarcastic one. Mm-hmm. So are you upset that the funny, sarcastic one now is targeting you?
8: It seems like
7: it.
1: Because it says, it's all. And then you also mentioned how you are like really close to her daughter and like an honorary tia. Mm-hmm. Yet you guys don't call each other best friends.
0: True.
6: Yeah.
1: So what? Maybe you don't feel as close to her as she might feel as close.
6: That
1: to
6: could
1: her.
6: Be it.
1: And that could be what messes yeah. with it.
6: And she thinks that like. Cause like my mom has like a best friend. She like calls her like B word in like a funny way, and they like get along like that. But then it's like she has her sisters that she doesn't talk to that way. And I feel like maybe it's like the level of comfortability that friend has, and then it's like this girl's like, ah, that's a little harsh. I don't know. I don't like to, you know, say that or whatever.
7: Yeah.
6: Or it's just she is really just getting sensitive now that she's just like, I'm tired of hearing those comments and those jokes. It's getting old. Mm-hmm. You know what I'm saying?
7: Mm-hmm.
1: Yeah, Con, you said you had a hater in your life.
8: Plenty of them.
1: But you were talking about one specific one.
8: I don't know. There's a ton of them. Eric's one of them for sure. No, but it's crazy that when you get a new car, people are like, oh my God, you got it. Oh yeah, man. Wow, God. Like, that's crazy, dog. That's not a gas, no?
1: Damn.
8: Man, dog, your insurance must be crazy, huh? Yeah, no. Right now in this economy, I wouldn't think of doing nothing like that.
6: I would have bought a used.
8: Wow, you got a brand new house? Wow, just one story? That's crazy.
0: See, they told you that?
8: No. I'd be that one hater.
1: So what is it? Let's help out Marissa. She has a homegirl that have been homies since high school. Kids get like she loves her homegirl's kids, but these comments that her homegirl is saying have been getting to her, and she's just wondering, is this jokes or is it secretly hating? I think can it be both?
7: No.
1: Can it be that it's jokes and secretly hating?
7: No.
1: We do that all the time.
0: I feel like
1: that is the gist of this show.
6: secret hate
1: and clowning.
0: So, oh my God. Like when Vic had Rosecrans and friends and they didn't invite us?
1: Yes.
6: How's that secret hate?
1: Well, that's full on hate.
6: What do you mean?
1: Full on hate.
6: Greg DJ.
7: Is it hate when you guys hate on my pants because they're flared?
1: Yes. See? It's clowning. It's jokes. But it's also like, why are you wearing flares?
8: Yeah, you know? I'm not hating on them.
7: Because you can't wear them?
8: No, I'm not saying I'm hating on them. I just, they're flair.
1: See?
8: Yeah, one thing is just clowning. Another thing is hating on it. Like, for example, like, if I like your beanie, I'd be like, oh, yeah, nah. I like that, but I wouldn't wear it like that. That's hating.
7: Oh, okay.
8: That's hating. Yeah. You know what I'm saying? Okay. Like, you got a nice car, but I'm like, damn, fool. Like, you like Cadillacs? I didn't even think you like Cadillacs. I never saw you as a Cadillac person.
7: It's
8: more like a Civic guy.
6: I hate your OVO sweater. Because I would probably like to wear it, but I feel like I'd get too much ish for it. So I'm like, damn, that's nice, and I can't wear it.
0: Oh, we're opening up.
1: What about when you guys say Angie has a mustache?
0: Yeah.
7: No, that's just...
0: Or my crazy show.
7: That's just the truth.
6: These are facts.
1: She doesn't have it.
7: That's the truth. I don't know.
8: No, of course not. She shaves it every day.
1: She doesn't have it. She never has had it.
6: Facts can't be hate.
8: Angie gets a faster 5 o'clock shadow than Vic.
1: See, is that jokes or
0: is that hating? Or when you do the India Maria on me, voice.
8: What?
0: The voice.
1: Mm-hmm.
8: I'm just.
0: Is that hating or just clowning?
8: No, just cultural appropriating. You.
6: That's different.
1: Let's add another
8: That's
1: option.
8: Different.
1: Is it hating? Is it jokes or is it cultural appropriation?
8: No. I know you were good. If I clown you, it's because I like you. If I don't clown you, it's because no me importa hasta para allá.
7: That's true. Oh.
1: Okay, so can
8: that's
1: the girl,
8: what it is.
1: Can the girl say that?
8: Yes, maybe she can.
1: Yeah,
8: absolutely. Because I'm that kind of person. If I don't clown with you, I could know you and I could know you. We could be acquaintances. But if I don't clown with you, it's because I probably don't mess with you.
7: But the thing is that she's finding it disrespectful, though, right? Because she's over it.
0: Mm-hmm. Marissa is.
1: Recently, she's found it disrespectful.
7: Yeah.
8: And the person that's clowning should know when a person is not into it, right? Like I know when it's time to stop clowning someone because I'm like, oh, he's getting
0: you
8: in
0: read
8: his
0: the
8: feelings.
0: Room.
8: Mm-hmm. He's getting his feelings. You know what I'm saying? Like you got to read the room exactly.
1: Yeah. Exactly. So she did mention.
8: Her off, you know?
1: She did mention that she laughs along.
8: Mm-hmm.
1: So she doesn't outwardly show that it's getting to her when those things happen. When the homegirl did those comments, she laughed along or she smiled along to keep the peace.
8: Right.
1: Yeah. And then it's starting to like just register.
8: Yeah.
1: Then when she like hit her up like, hey, I don't like how that feels, which is what you should have done. Hitting her up like, hey, what's up? And she's like, I'm just joking. I didn't know I have to walk on eggshells with you.
8: Yeah. And I don't know what the saying is in Spanish, but sometimes when you clown, my mom, you say, él tiene la sangre pesada.
1: Yeah.
8: Like, sometimes when you clown with people, you come off a little, like, strong, and it may not, like, you may not vibe with that person. I don't know how you would express sangre pesada. You know what I'm saying?
1: Me.
8: Like mean spirited.
1: No, me.
8: Oh, you. Oh, oh, okay. Yeah. Since we're opening up, guys.
1: Yes, Lati. Yes. La tienes.
8: Sangre pesada. Like,
1: yeah.
7: Passive aggressive in a way?
1: No.
8: No.
1: No.
8: No.
1: It's just
8: pesada?
1: Like when you hit, it's like, oh, ouch.
6: Little harsh. I think it's funny that she laughed, but it hurt her. Mm-hmm. So she laughed along with.
0: Oh, the crying.
6: Yeah, like it just affected her after.
8: Open the window.
6: Yeah.
1: Open the window so I can jump out of here. Oh my God! Tampoco. No me voy a matar right now.
0: He did.
1: That was her joke.
8: Te voy a matar.
1: Marissa wants to know if her friend is secretly shading her and what you would do or have done in that situation. Let us know. 818-520-1059. It's Power 106. Yeah. Come on.

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1: All right, check this out, homie.
2: You need a homie or need some help?
3: We need your help.
2: We need a line. I mean, phone line. We got you for the homie helpline.
0: Marissa has a hating ass homegirl.
4: Yep.
0: That she's known since high school. Keep in mind, she did say some really nice things about her.
5: She did.
0: She did mention how she's been this way since high school. Funny, sarcastic, one in the group. Been there through the hard times. Makes her laugh when she's going through it. Never forgets her birthday. Important milestones, probably because she's hating on those days. loves and that Marissa loves her family. Considers herself the honorary tia of the homegirl's 6-year-old daughter, Madeline. Throwing her name all out there. And she says that she can't see her life without the little girl. But it's the mom, her homegirl, that's recently been saying some really outlandish comments. Like, dang, girl, I thought you should be happy for me right now. She says if she gets dressed up, her homegirl will say, oh, look at you actually trying today. Wow. With the sweetest smile. She recently got a promotion. People were happy for her. And then she goes, I'm so proud of you, especially because you used to hate working hard, biatch. And then there was that. Then someone was like, damn, I really like your outfit. And her homegirl was like, you should see what she used to wear. I already had the photos pulled up of when homegirl Marissa was a raver in high school. What would that look like?
4: So you
6: bunch of candy beads.
7: Sometimes you need that, though. Sometimes you need that little hater friend, dog, to get you right.
0: The little humble?
4: Yeah.
0: The humble homie?
4: The humbling push homie? Push you forward? Mm-hmm. The raver fit? Probably like fishnets with some little shorts, you know, some pasties on the top.
0: Yeah.
4: You know?
0: So in high school?
4: Oh, she was in high school?
0: Yeah.
4: Oh, so that's like super skinny jeans that are like bright colored, you know?
0: Oh, no,
4: like,
7: that's your high school. Your high school days.
4: Elmo t-shirt.
0: Yeah, she's 29, so she's
7: it's his high school days.
0: Because your raver and our raver are so different.
4: Oh, okay,
7: big time.
4: Yeah. We had like the Elmo t-shirts and stuff like that.
6: Cookie Monster hats.
7: Yeah, we had that too.
4: The raccoon tail hanging down with the beads.
6: I remember that.
4: Yeah, what an era.
0: Would you have done it to yourself if that's the case then?
6: Yeah.
0: Okay, so she wants to know, like, who else has hating ass homies? We all do. We're all each other's hating ass homies.
5: We are.
0: We're all sangre pesada. Me more, Hong Kong.
7: Absolutely.
0: Yeah. Look at you. Get along.
7: What?
0: Oh, he's such a good friend over there.
7: Turn to move along. Turn to move along. Pay attention.
0: Come on, it's your time. It's your time. Anyone? No? Okay.
4: Oh. What? Oh, no, no.
0: Okay, well, we're asking, who has the hating ass homie? What'd you do about it, okay? Let's go to Vianna. Vianna.
8: Hi, good morning.
0: Hi, Vianna. Vianna, talk to us. Who is your hating homie, and what did you do about it?
8: She's been a friend for years, and every time we would go out or something, she always would have a bad comment. But especially when, let's say if I get a brand new car, she will always have to say, oh, you know, you got a cosigner. That's why you got it.
7: That's a hater.
0: And like, we all need cosigners. Right,
6: so. Hey, elite level hating.
7: Isn't your credit score like 300?
0: Yeah.
7: Wow, dude, they usually hook up anybody now, huh?
6: Wow.
7: Man.
6: Your job is your credit, huh?
0: How long did you know this person, Vianna?
8: I've been knowing her for like 14, 15 years.
0: Oh, wow.
6: Long time.
0: Mm-hmm. And what did you do about it? Like, is she still your friend?
8: We talk here and there, but I just honestly stay away from her.
0: Yeah.
8: Because everything, even with dating, if I was dating someone, there was always something bad. It was either they don't have a good job, they're bad looking, oh, they don't have this, they don't have that. And when I moved in with my boyfriend, she's like, oh, he doesn't care about your kids. Mm-hmm. I don't know why you're with him. He's not good for you. When actually my kids get along with him. So things like that. And I was like, this is toxic. Correle. Mm-hmm. Yeah. Salte.
0: Pero tú no te has salido. Has she been in your car that you got a cosigner for?
8: Mm. Oh, yeah.
0: Plenty of times. Vianna, why? What are some good things about her?
8: Well, you know, she was there for me when I really needed her. And she's a... Como digo una cosa, digo otra. She was really helpful. And through tough times, she was there. And anything I needed, she was there. But you could tell that era envidiosa. Mm. So while she see me that I was struggling, oh, you know, all good. But once I started doing good and starting getting better, that's when I started noticing that she started acting up and saying all this bad comments. And I was like, okay, so maybe she's the type of person that likes to see you suffer. And that's when, oh, we're good friends. But once you're doing good, oh, she doesn't like that.
0: Yeah.
8: Like media.
0: Likes to see you good, doing good, but never better than them.
7: Yep. Yeah. Mm-hmm.
4: So she's like doing bad. Thank you, girl. And she pulls, oh my God, you're doing so bad. Wow, let me help you out. But the minute she's doing good, she's just like, peace out. I don't like to be around you right now.
7: Yeah, you're succeeding.
4: Peace out.
0: That's so, ugly. Sorta.
4: Kind of.
0: Josh and Pomona. Josh, good morning.
1: Good morning, brown bag. How y'all doing?
0: How are you doing, bro?
5: Hi, Josh.
1: Man, it could be a better day, but, you know, any day awake is blessed.
0: Aww, Josh. There we go. Well, I don't know if you know this, but Power 106 is giving away $5,000. 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Hey, check this out, Josh. Our homegirl Marissa, that would help. Yeah. Our homegirl Marissa, she has had a friend since high school, and the friend's always been funny, sarcastic, all of that. But now the jokes are kind of hitting a little too hard. She talks about Marissa's new job, like, oh, finally you started working? Like, wow, you hated work before. And then she sees her getting all dressed up. Oh my gosh, you actually tried today. Wow. And in front of other people shows what she used to look like. Like, girl, no one trying to see those throwback photos?
5: No. Yeah. Don't do that.
0: And so she's wondering, is my homegirl just a jokester or is she secretly hating? What do you have to say about that, Josh?
1: I think she's just joking like bros do, like how men joke with men, like some blue-collar joking stuff like that. Because, like, me and my friends, I'm 44. I've known, like, the ones I call my homies, I've known them for 30-plus years, you know?
0: Yeah.
1: And when we call each other, when we greet each other, we're saying, like, the most out-of-pocket stuff to each other. And to be honest, if they're not telling me that, I think something's wrong.
0: Yeah.
7: Yeah.
1: Like, hey, what's going on? You're like, you didn't answer. You didn't tell me to die today. Like, well, what's that?
0: You didn't tell me to die.
7: Yeah.
1: You know, like that type of stuff. You know, that's just, I don't know. That's just the way I see it. That's just how bros talk to each other.
0: Mm-hmm.
1: I think that's how she's talking to her. And she's just not taking it the right way. But like Khan said, you need to read the room, you know?
0: Mm-hmm.
1: Like, if she ain't feeling it, you know, if she's really your best friend and she ain't feeling the way you're joking with her, like, you need to cut that down, you know?
7: Yeah, back off.
1: Take it down two notches.
0: Yeah, she hasn't mentioned what happened after she told her.
5: True.
0: Because previous to that, she laughed along, you know? So, like, the reading the room thing makes sense if you just all of a sudden see it, like, stop.
5: Mm-hmm.
0: But it seems like Marissa laughed along, so on the other side, the girl may have taken it like, oh, yeah, it's cool.
7: Yeah.
1: Yeah, but it's only natural to laugh when somebody's joking, you know, even though if you don't like to joke, you still do one of those little ha-ha-ha, you know what I mean?
7: Yeah, it's internally, like, it's internally uncomfortable, you know what I'm saying? Sometimes
0: so then how do you do that?
7: Yeah.
1: And, you know, and her homie should be like, oh, wait, man, she didn't take that good. Maybe I should cut the joke down a little bit more, you know what I mean? Because I said some stuff to my homies that I saw. I took a look in their face. I was like, ooh.
0: What was it? What was the joke? You remember
4: Tell
0: it.
4: Us.
1: he's a federal firefighter. I'm not going to say his name. I don't want to put him on blast, but he does the federal firefighting, you know, like, you know, fire when the forest fires come up. And, you know, he's out there. You
7: he's locked
1: he's
7: up?
1: There, so.
5: No.
4: All right, we need the joke, man. What's the joke? What did you tell him?
1: So, like, when he's out there, I'm going to, like, you know, I always tell him, like, hey, I bet you're out there, like, wishing you run into a black bear to, like, you know, like, to SA you and things like that, and because you like black ones and things like that. You know what I mean?
7: Bear hugs.
1: And I think, you know, and I think he was just going through it. You know, he wasn't having a good day out there. Like,
0: yeah.
1: I could tell it's. I could sense it in his voice, and like I was like, "Hey man, I'm
7: why?" Because he's like, "Hey
1: my
7: man,
1: bad,
7: just stop, dude.
1: My bad. I'm sorry, man."
0: Like, I have another question for you. You said that this happens with the big fires. Was it during like the actual like the Palisades or the Altadena?
1: No, this was a while ago.
0: Oh, okay.
1: This
0: was
1: a while ago.
7: Like,
1: even with those fires, those were pretty vicious. I mean, I see pictures of some vicious fires you've been into, but, like, nowadays I just tell them, like, hey, be careful out there, you know. You know, I don't go, I don't say that type of stuff.
0: Oh, yeah, good. Well, that was a wild joke.
6: Yeah,
0: was,
6: maybe he was really scared of that.
0: Yeah. Yeah.
6: Like, well, you unlocked his fear.
0: What
6: like,
0: the oh, hell? Because then you think you can picture it.
6: Yeah.
0: And they got claws.
6: I know.
0: Power 106, number one for hip hop in Montebello.
7: Shout out to all the people in Montebello. Yeah, I mean, like, I clown with Eric. Like, Eric will clown me. He'll be like, hey, come over here, catfish. And because I have catfish mustache.
0: Oh, that's why. Oh, I thought. Okay.
7: Oh, wait, yeah. What the hell?
0: What do we know catfish has?
7: And I already know, like, okay, like, if Eric doesn't clown, then he's cool, right? Like, yeah. Like Eric, for example, I'll tell him, good night, buddy. And he'll be like, mm-hmm. F off. Mm-hmm. And like, that's how I know.
0: Last night when we were all getting scared, he was like, the way that he refers to you, I was like, oh wow, you guys, he said you have a mien.
7: Yeah. By the way, people that don't know, Eric does our video right here. He's our video
0: guy.
7: So
0: we just got rid of Jose that quick.
7: No, he's here too.
6: Somewhere.
0: Yeah, Eric does everything with concrete. This is like his BFF for L, right? Yeah. But you guys get along like that. You call each other like.
7: He calls me catfish. I call him Charlie Chaplin. You know what I'm saying? He has a little Charlie Chaplin mustache.
0: If he was fighting fires, would you tell him, I hope a black bear gets you and, like, has their way with you?
7: Oh, four black bears.
6: All at the same time.
7: All of them.
0: Oh, my God.
7: Oh, just four BBs right there. Four BBCs, four black bears clawing at him.
0: Oh, my gosh.
7: Just four BBCs taking my little guy.
0: My little Charlie Chaplin buddy.
7: Four big black bears clawing at him.
6: He can handle it?
7: He can handle four BBCs for sure.
9: You believe in him?
0: So Marissa's trying to figure out if her homegirl is just clowning or she
7: hates I'm not clowning. I want that to happen to
0: her. Alex in Tustin. What's up, Alex?
10: Hi, good morning, guys.
0: Hi. Like, we're talking about shady home girls and homies that joke with you, but it's like tinged with a little bit of hate. Mm. How do you handle that?
10: Well, I had a homegirl, shout out to Janice from Santa Ana.
0: Okay. Oh, wow.
7: Big shout out, Santa Ana.
10: And she was a straight hater. There's four main things, but the main one is I lost a lot of weight after being in a relationship from 16 to 24. And it was so toxic. I just, you know, I was not happy. So my body showed I wasn't happy. Mm-hmm. And when I left him, I really made a priority to better myself.
0: Glowed up.
10: So I lost a lot of weight. And lucky enough for me, I kept, like, a good shape. Like, I left my, you know, the junk in the trunk. Was left.
0: Oh.
10: And so I started going out with her more, and little did I know she was telling people at the club, because I would get drunk super fast. I wouldn't go to the club, so when I would go, mm-hmm. I'm like pretty drunk. She would be showing guys who would come up to talk to us old pictures of me before I lost weight.
6: Whoa! When you were a big mom,
7: that's a straight hater.
10: Yeah,
6: that's different.
10: And I had no idea for like a year or two.
0: Because you were turned when that would happen.
10: Yeah, mm-hmm. And like I never ran no energy from her like that. But then after that, I was still improving. I got my own apartment, but it was my first apartment, so it's like a little rundown 1800 apartment, you know?
0: She
10: would not come and tore it. Like she didn't want to come and look at it. And she said, that was the only thing you could afford or what? Like joking? And I was like, yeah. Like, you know, it's
0: did she have her own spot?
10: One. No.
6: It always be like that.
7: It's always like that.
0: We gotta work on these comebacks, too.
6: Yeah.
0: Like, get back at them. Like, go.
6: Yeah.
10: It's because I was really surprised and shocked. Yeah. And then the last final straw was I started my own business. And when it was popping, I wanted to hire her. Like,
0: nice.
10: I told her I could pay you more than what you're getting paid at your job. And she said no, and I was like, okay, I understand not wanting to work with, like, friends or family. I get that. But then she had a falling out with an old friend that's only her friend. Like, I only knew her.
0: That's her home.
10: I only met her a couple times.
0: Yeah.
10: So when they fell out, that friend reached out to me, sent me screenshots of her saying, like, oh, yeah, no, Alex thinks she's, you know, she's something now. She probably took Ozempic. And I'm like, what? Yeah, so then I just sent those screenshots to her. And I say, hey, like, can we talk about this? Because I'm, like, you know, really surprised and shocked. Like, I didn't know you felt some type of way towards me. And she blocked me, like, 12 years of friendship. It was just blocked.
7: Yeah, she didn't know how to...
10: Oh, so then I just went to her house.
11: Oh, he pulled up.
6: Oh,
11: okay.
6: Oh, okay. Yeah.
11: Judy. What's up?
6: Did you have the hair
0: what?
6: Tie?
0: Bing, bing, bing? Or what?
6: I just want
10: to
6: talk.
10: I just want to
0: talk.
10: Yeah, she was at work still. And, like, mind you, she doesn't have a car. So I knew one of her family members was going to pick her up. And I waited at her house and with her mom.
0: Oh, my God.
6: With her mom?
10: Because I'm cool with all of them. I'm cool with the whole family.
0: Yeah.
10: And I'm at the table waiting for her to get here. And I'm like, oh, who wants to go pick her up? And she's like, oh, her brother. And I'm like, okay. As soon as I saw the brother's car pull up, I just go to her room. And I said, okay, don't tell her I'm here. Because I would always do that before. Like, oh, don't tell her I'm here. And as soon as she walked in, yeah, I kind of had to let her, you know, I had to let her know, like, I'm really, like, surprised and shocked. And it was a nice fight at first. And then after, when I saw she wasn't admitting to nothing, you know, I had to let her know, like, girl, I could get you in shape, too. Like, if it's that, if it's, like,
7: still?
10: An insecurity thing.
7: Like, you're still being a good friend.
10: I can't help you.
6: Yes, you're nice.
0: Alex.
7: They don't make
10: no,
7: like you
10: no
7: more.
10: No, it's because, like, I could hit her where it hurts because at the end of the day, I knew it was an appearance thing, you know? Like, I know it was a deep issue that she has a battle with, you know, every day probably.
0: Mm-hmm.
10: So when she saw a close friend get better, for some reason, instead of, like, asking for advice or anything, it was straight hater and bitterness. And it's like, girl, well, I think a lot of it has to do is, like, when they see you doing better, they don't even want to put effort to get better. Instead, I think it's just a natural instinct to be a hater,
0: you
10: know?
0: To bring you down. Because you could have been, you guys worked out together. It could have been you guys had your own moment to not just bring you up or her too, but it just seemed like she was just, no, I'm going to bring her down.
6: And your success reminds her of her failures.
0: Her failures.
11: Damn.
0: Really?
10: Even though I wanted to put her on, like, I would tell her, I'll pay you more.
0: All right, so no fight happened? Like, no physical?
11: I know,
0: girl, like, because you were right there. You were in the tug. You were waiting in her room.
6: You were in her room behind the door.
0: Boom. She would have seen you coming.
10: I give it, like, I bet by January a fight will happen, though.
6: Wait,
0: oh,
6: what?
0: Wait, why?
6: We have it scheduled?
0: Why? What happened?
12: Not
0: happened?
12: By January.
10: It's because we have a lot of friends in common.
0: Uh-huh.
10: And to this day, it's just, I'm just hearing too much with screenshots. I usually won't believe people.
0: Oh, she's still talking smack about you.
11: Damn.
10: Yeah.
6: Wow.
11: Damn.
0: Okay.
10: And I'm like,
0: and that's why you said her name. What was her name again?
10: Janice from Santa Ana.
0: Janice from Santa Ana.
12: Where does she live?
0: Hating ass homegirl.
10: She lives on Garden
0: Grove. No address. Yeah, you're giving the cross streets, girl.
7: How many Janices on Garden Grove?
0: Yeah, I could just.
6: She lives with her mom.
0: You said there was four things. You mentioned three. So you mentioned that she would show guys you when you were a little bit chunkier and the stuff about your car. That was somebody
13: the house, the apartment.
0: The apartment. And then the screenshots. So, but there's a fourth thing.
10: Oh, the fourth one I didn't know was I was in a relationship for so long, and constantly she would tell, and it was good in the beginning, but it was toxic later.
0: Yeah.
10: But she would tell everybody
0: your business.
10: She would tell everybody, like, after I left him, like, oh no, she was right where she wanted to be. Like, she just wanted people to throw a pity party for her, and I'm like, wow. I was like, it was really toxic, and I would go to her. She was the only person I went to, you know, like yelling for help, basically, like, dude, I need help.
0: Yeah, that was who you confided in.
10: Yeah, and during that time, she would be like, oh, well, I don't know, like, you know, I don't really know. Like,
0: yeah, she's not trying to help you. She's not trying to help you. So yeah, cut her off and don't be homies with her. And the people that are her homegirls and still allowing her to talk smack about you, and instead of stopping her from talking smack, they're sending you, text. You got to be careful around them too.
7: Yes, because you got to remember, why are they so comfortable talking bad about you to that person?
0: So, eso.
7: You got to remember.
0: Don't laugh. This is real shit.
7: Like my mom said, nomás porque te pena el diente no son tus amigos. Just because they smile at you, they ain't your friends.
0: Peina el diente?
7: No, es porque te pelan el diente.
11: Pelan.
7: No, es porque te pelan el diente, no son tus amigos. Just because they smile at you, they ain't your friends.
0: Smile in the face.
7: They stab you in the back.
0: Whole time, they want to take your place.
7: Yeah.
4: What you got to do is stab her with some Ozempic next time you see her.
0: Are you saying she has Ozempic?
7: Nah,
0: stab her with Ozempic. She don't have Ozempic.
7: Stab her with.
0: By the way, it would be fine if you had Ozempic. It was what you were going.
10: Yes, it would be.
0: Okay.
10: Yeah. Yes, it would be.
0: Okay, Greg.
4: Stab her with it next time.
7: Give her.
6: Tell her STFU, Janice.
4: Yeah, and you need this. Yeah.
7: What does that mean?
4: It's a song.
7: Oh.
4: It's a song.
7: Oh. Together.
0: Oh yeah, it is a song.
4: It's a song by Drake.
7: Which one?
4: ST. Come on.
7: Oh,
4: beat me, baby.
0: Oh no!
7: Nah, man, real Compton City G's. Oh, throw her that one right there.
4: Oh my God!
6: Wait, isn't she from Santa Ana? She should be riding down Bristol.
4: Yeah.
7: Hey, what do you look like? Out of curiosity.
10: Well, now I look good.
4: I want to see, though.
0: Oh, you've always looked good. What do you mean you want to see?
6: Greg is always in Santa Ana.
4: Girls from Santa Ana look good.
10: Oh, Greg, I've seen you. I've seen you DJing.
0: Oh. You
4: have?
10: Huh?
4: You have?
0: Oh.
10: Huh? Yeah,
0: in Santa Ana. My voice can't even go that high.
7: In Santa Ana, downtown.
4: Oh. Yeah, I'm trying to remember. I'm trying to remember where she's
0: at. All right, send a flick.
7: You still DJ in Santa Ana?
0: Hey, what's wrong with Santa Ana?
4: Yeah, send me a picture.
10: I will. Before and after, too.
4: Yeah.
0: No, que no. No, que you hated your homegirl for a short time.
7: She wants you to see where she came from.
10: No, but she would say it to laugh. Like, I'm proud of it, you know? Like, I have no shame. I really put in the work.
0: There you go. Yeah. All right. And Janice was saying, if you want to set up a boxing match, we can help that. We can do for charity.
6: I will box.
10: Yeah. Oh, no, I'll put money down. I will put 10 down.
0: Let's go. $10 down? $10?
10: Yes. No, 10 racks. I'll put 10 racks.
6: Damn. Oh, she's talking that money.
4: Damn.
0: Well, she has her own business.
7: That's a bag.
0: Yeah. Yeah. If you could clown her, what would you clown her about?
4: Oh, yeah. Let's do it.
10: Black neck.
0: Oh. Black neck.
11: Never heard that
10: black
11: one.
10: Neck? No, the black neck with,
6: Mucus?
10: You know, when you eat too much sugar, you get the little
7: skin tags. Skin tags.
10: A lot of skin tags. Yep. Ugh.
0: She got a collar on her.
11: Yeah.
0: She got a choker.
7: they look like baby nopales.
0: I've never heard that one, girl. Yeah, the fight's happening.
4: That fight's happening.
10: I'll send this to her. When you guys post it, I'm gonna send.
7: Nothing wrong with having any of that, okay?
0: Yeah, concrete.
6: He's checking himself right now.
7: I got a little baby skin tag under my armpit, man.
0: Yeah. It's sugar. It's not us. It's not our fault. It's sugar's fault.
7: I know.
0: The way this American diet.
10: It looks like a tire.
7: She looks like a tire. She looks like a llanta? Like a tire?
10: The neck does.
11: Looks like a tire.
7: Oh, yeesh. My.
0: Dang, and I'm not her clowning you when she has things to clown. And she lives. She doesn't have her own spot, but making fun of you for having an okay apartment.
10: Yep.
0: Damn, girl. All right.
10: So it's deep issues.
0: It's deep issues. How about get out your mom's house? Damn. Before you say anything. See, you should have said that.
4: Yeah.
0: All right. Well, have a good day. I hope you don't get no text thread about that.
7: Yeah.
0: Girl, that was wild. Yeah. I thought something else. I thought.
7: Are you still sleeping in your mom's bedroom on the floor?
0: Yeah.
11: Oh, your brother picks you up from work? You don't have your car?
0: Damn. Oh. Yeah. Is it because you can't afford one?
11: Ooh.
6: Are you texting me from free Wi-Fi right now?
7: Yeah. ¿Tú tienes agua caliente en tu casa?
0: Oh.
7: We help.
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7: Power 106.
0: She said, I'll send this to her.
4: Damn.
0: I don't care.
11: So where are they friends?
0: They're not.
4: They're not anymore.
0: They're not. After she confronted her, they're not friends anymore. All right, Magic Mountain Fright Fest tickets. We got them for you. Yes. 818-520-1059. That's 818-520-1059. Pick somebody in the room to play for you, my friend. Is it Angie? Is it Vic? Is it Concrete? Or is it Gregory? 818-520-1059. ¿Qué concreto? ¿Qué? ¿Qué?
7: Nothing. I can play again. I played yesterday, right? And I won.
0: You didn't win.
7: Yes, I did. I didn't cheat.
0: You cheated.
6: Five.
4: Man. You won in my books, Con.
7: I'm a win. See, you guys are haters.
0: Straight haters. Damn.
7: Straight haters.
0: You're a cheater.
7: That's how you
0: 818-520-1059.

0: Kublai Khan.
1: Should have had a head. All right, where are we going?
2: We're going live.
1: We're going live.
0: We are currently live.
1: Go, come on, stop drinking your coffee.
0: No, you're the star of the show.
1: I'm not the. Who said that?
0: Okay, I'm the number two.
1: Who said that?
0: You just did 2 seconds ago.
1: No.
0: All right, go ahead.
1: No, go ahead.
0: Go ahead. I only listen for you anyway. Come on.
1: No, come on. Let's go. I am ready to go.
0: Do you know what we're doing?
1: I'll do the weather. I don't give a damn.
2: I'll drive us off a cliff.
0: Thank you for helping him, Angie. Go ahead.
1: Yeah, let's give away these Six Flags Fright Fest tickets right now.
0: There you go.
1: Be caller number 147,000.
0: Magic Mountain Fright Fest tickets. They are not with Six Flags anymore.
1: What?
3: The paper says.
1: But the
0: Aww. Magic Mountain.
1: Oh, I've been set up. You set me up for failure.
0: We're all going to fight today, so you guys know. We were up very late last night. We were up late. We took a tour in Hollywood.
1: Can
0: we talk about that? We have
1: that.
0: Magic Mountain Best tickets, tour. Okay?
2: Talk about a fright fest.
0: How about we were scheduled last night? And this, I blame that. I blame the energy of last night for what's happening today, okay? let's just chalk it up as the energy, okay?
2: All right.
0: Yesterday, we all met up on Hollywood and Highland, okay? Because we were scheduled for a ghost tour.
1: Okay.
0: All right. Khan, you bought extra equipment yesterday for said ghost tour.
1: I didn't. My team did.
0: Dang. What'd you buy?
1: Night vision cameras.
0: Oh, wow.
1: EVP monitors.
0: monitors.
2: To detect
1: electronic
2: the white noise.
1: Voice phenomenon.
0: Yes, because we wanted to do a whole vlog.
2: Yeah.
1: I even took a bump to stay up all night. Nothing happened. Because why Mona effed us? Our producer effed us. Big time.
0: And I found out this came from DJ E-Man recommendation.
1: Oh,
2: it was a double diddle.
0: Yeah.
1: E-Man, you effed us.
0: They're like, hey, we're going to go to the Roosevelt Hotel, right? We were like, oh, wow, that's cool.
2: I've heard scary stories.
0: All of that.
2: Yeah.
0: Maybe we'd go in there. Bro, we were outside across the street from the Roosevelt Hotel.
2: We technically went.
0: No, we didn't.
1: She didn't even put us in the same damn sidewalk.
0: Yeah, it was across the street.
2: It felt like she had been kicked off of the other side. It's like we have to watch from a safe distance.
1: Yeah, we thought it was an inclusive
0: experience.
1: Tour. Where you get to go to the places she's talking about. And they, no,
0: that
1: we're just sitting
0: crazy.
1: Outside watching it.
0: We're outside trying to juggle through the smokers and the people selling stuff. And she's like, if you look over there, imagine yourself on the umpteenth floor.
2: Picture this.
0: And you feel a cold wind.
2: Yes.
0: And you turn around, and it's a woman. And you look in the mirror, and she's gone. And you turn around, and she's there, and she's gone. It was Marilyn Monroe.
3: What?
2: And that mirror. Yeah. It's still there.
0: Yes.
2: You can go see it for yourself, though.
0: You could, yes, that mirror. You can go and see the mirror where she walks by. Okay, let's go.
1: No.
0: Yes. We're not going, but you can go. You can go one day.
1: All this while crackhead walks by. Get the hell out of my way! I'm like, dude, there's crackheads.
0: The crackhead's like, this is gold. This is golden timber.
1: Yeah.
0: Like, wait, what? What?
1: And then she took us to see the hands at the Chinese theater.
2: Like, oh yeah.
1: What does this have to do with anything?
0: Yes.
2: Oh, yeah, the Michael Jackson.
1: And then they
2: have
1: the Michael Jackson one. Mm-hmm. It says he did that in 2011. He died in 2009.
0: Oh, my God. This was a crazy
2: His glove was
0: tour.
2: There and everything.
1: Yeah.
0: But we pulled up full vlog gear. We're all mic'd up.
2: Oh, yeah.
0: We wanted to catch ghosts. We've done something similar in Pasadena. Shout out to Santa
1: Sasha
0: Perez, who she got us into a very scary area there. We were in there sitting down, hearing the story of it.
2: Yeah.
0: No, this one was wild, bro. We're grabbing canes while she was talking to us about there's underground tunnels, but they're closed.
2: Everything she kept saying sounded so amazing to visit.
1: And
2: but she just kept telling us about it.
1: Nothing against her. She was amazing. I think
2: she was
1: doing her job.
2: Yes. Yeah.
1: Because even despite
2: nice
1: all the caras que le hicimos and we're dragging our feet a little bit.
0: I think she knows what it is. I think we're not her first or her last people she scammed.
1: That's a scam?
0: That she scammed. And she expects the questions of like, hey, are we going to go in? No, we're not going in. It was a walking tour, by the way. We were not on a bus. We had to walk the mile.
1: It was a mile of a walk. Uh-huh. And then keep in mind that the tour ends at a mile. So then you have to walk back.
2: Yeah.
1: And, you know, jump through piss and all kinds
0: all
1: of stuff.
0: That.
1: It was bad, man.
0: The scariest parts were the smokers.
2: Was not being in Hollywood that late at night.
0: Being in Hollywood at 9 p.m., you guys.
1: That was...
0: And then I just see Concrete look at our producer, Mona, like, Mona.
1: Yeah, you effed us.
0: You effed us.
4: She took us to a nice view.
1: The only magic we saw was Letty being a Houdini 20 minutes into it.
4: Not even 20. It was like 10.
1: Yeah, she told her son, hey, stay back here. I'm not going to come back and pick you up anymore. I'm never going to come back.
0: Bro, my son loves scary movies, paranormal, everything. He was hype. He don't go outside. He's Gen Z. They just bed rot. They just are doom scrolling in the bed, whatever. He got up and got ready for this. Aww. And he pulled up, and the minute she's like, you know, this is a walking tour, right? I'm like, oh, damn. It's over. And he loves Canes, so he just stayed inside Canes while we were looking at the stairs at the Dolby Cafe or whatever the hell it was.
3: Smart.
0: She took us into, like, the Victoria's Secret area. Like, I don't know if you know that. No, I don't.
2: Yeah.
3: The mall.
4: Letty was the ghost. She ghosted us.
0: Yeah, I had to do something.
2: EVP. Yeah.
0: Anyway, so we're all we've been mad at that, and now we're just mad at each other, looking at Concrete's face.
4: We're mad at Mona.
1: We're mad at Mona. Look at. No te rías. No te rías, güey.
0: I was asking my son, you know how clearly we feel scammed because we know the area?
3: Yes.
0: Do you think people that are like from out of, not from Cali, they come and maybe they would appreciate that?
4: Yeah, 100%.
2: A little 100%. More.
0: Or is it an actual scam because it's supposed to be a scary tour and instead we got just like a 1 mile tour of Hollywood and Highland?
3: Walking.
1: Yeah.
0: Mm-hmm.
1: It's whack.
4: It's just like learning the history of Hollywood, basically.
1: What history, fool?
4: Well, like, if there's a person from out of town comes... Like,
0: and respectfully, Marilyn Monroe's not haunting the Roosevelt.
1: But who's to say what she said is even real?
0: Yeah.
2: I was more upset that she didn't lie more, honestly, to, like, paint an even crazier picture about things. Like, make it more exaggerated.
0: She kept showing those Kobe murals.
2: Yeah.
0: I was like, bruh.
4: I didn't know there was that many Kobe murals.
1: She was like, turn around. Voila. What? I've seen 1,000 Kobe murals.
0: If you've ever been on vacation and took a tour and got scammed, like, what the hell? This is exactly what happened.
1: I thought she was going to say something scary. She's like, you know where you're standing at? Yeah. A bum took a poop there.
2: Or when we're up there on the stairs and I'm like, I hear like a crazy, like a girl scream, and I'm like, oh my God, is that a ghost? She's like, no, crackhead.
0: Yeah.
2: At least paint the picture that we're being haunted or something.
1: It happens all the time here.
0: Yeah. Vic was giving her as much energy. Like, he was a good sport about it. All of us were like, what is going on? Concrete told me wearing the full night vision outfit.
1: Yeah, homie Dennis Vargas, man, pobrecito. We went to Best Buy full, bought a whole night vision get up.
2: He called himself the Nighthawk.
1: Yeah, the homie Night Eyes over there. The homie Night Owl.
0: Pete's out. No, he's from Palmdale. He's from far.
1: He drove all the way from Lancaster to come over here.
2: Oh, Lancaster.
0: Yeah. He could have seen that in Lancaster.
1: He left last Thursday to come here.
3: Poor guy.
0: Well, if you know any spooky places we can go with our gear and our night eye, let us know.
1: No, we returned it already. What do you mean? That was just a one night thing.
0: But you know what place doesn't do you dirty, like doesn't scam? The Fright Fest, man. We got you a Fright Fest ticket. You'll actually get scared.
3: Yes.
0: You'll show up and it won't be like, hey, there's a monster there. You can't see it, but it's there. All right. Let's see. Who's up? Is it Concrete?
2: Concretion?
1: By the way, I love you, Mona. Don't ever take this personally. But you did us wrong.
0: You did us dirty, Mona. On a school night, Mona? That expected us to be here on time today?
4: Ramona's like, oh, we're going to go inside, right? She's like, no, not today. On today's tour now. No.
1: Mona says she hemmed her up in the bathroom. Hey, what's going on here?
0: You better fix this.
1: If you don't want to get stabbed.
0: With my nails. All right. That was us getting scammed last night on a scary tour. Anyway, we have Fright Fest tickets for you. Jessica in East LA is going for you, Concrete.
3: Jessica.
0: Summer in Norwalk is going against you. I like Summer. That name, Summer.
1: I know, right? Summer.
0: Hey, Summer.
5: Hi.
0: Hi, Summer. Summer, you're from Norwalk?
5: Yeah.
0: Aw. Are you white?
5: Mm-hmm.
1: No.
5: No.
0: What are
4: Latina.
0: You?
1: Latina.
0: You're Latina?
1: What are you?
5: Yeah. Okay. I am Latina. Yeah.
0: So why isn't your name Verano?
1: Verano's crazy. You're out of control, Leti.
0: Wait, that's summer in Spanish.
2: That's the tipping stitch.
1: Yeah. Verano's crazy.
6: It's verano, yeah.
1: It's too early for that kind of stuff. No,
0: verano is summer in Spanish.
6: That's, yeah, un verano sin ti.
1: Oh.
0: Yeah. Tú quieres verano, but you want summer to be here. Anyway, we have a timer on the clock, and in 10 seconds, you will name 7 things, just like yesterday. Just like yesterday. 7 things, okay? Are you ready, my friend?
1: Wait.
2: 5?
1: 5.
0: 7.
1: Why 7? Why... Why not be an even number in 5?
0: 5 is not even...
2: It's not an even number.
0: You're dumb. In 10 seconds, name 7 places you would hide if a monster entered the room. Go.
1: A closet, under the bed, in my car, in jail, in the studio, under a rug, under behind a curtain.
0: Okay, I'm not going to take the in jail and studio... If it entered the room.
1: If a monster is after me in jail, I'm going to hide inside my cell.
4: She said
0: entered the room.
1: Oh, in the room?
0: Yeah. That's literally what I
1: What's
0: said.
1: What's a jail? A jail cell. Is that not a room? Is that not a freaking room?
0: Wanna?
3: No.
1: After what you did to us last night? Really? The last thing you should do is go against us right now. You should be giving us these freebies, Mona.
0: Hey, Verano, call us up, Verano. Summer, call us back up. She dropped, see?
6: You scared her.
0: Verano, you dropped, all right? Hey, we also have Street Fighter tickets, a family 4-pack to our advanced screening of Street Fighter. It's going down today at Regal LA Live. So if you can make it out, make sure you drop in. I'm going to be there with prizes and official Street Fighter merch. The movie's in theaters on Friday, but we are watching it tonight, okay? 818-520-1059. Caller 10, hit us up so you can win these tickets. Plus, we got the Peaks teachings next. What's going down, my friend?
1: Perritos, this word right here, you can get it with your homie, or you can get it with your homie también.
0: Oh, yay, yay. He's
6: oh
0: not.
6: Oh, my God.
0: Pero eso quería, ¿verdad? All right.
1: Well, yeah, I'm telling you.
0: Let's get it with.
1: Get both.
0: Yeah. Verano? Next. Mm-hmm.

0: Epic teachings, teaching you words that sound bad, but it's actually not what you think. All for Hispanic Heritage Month, brought to you and sponsored by the gods.
1: Los dioses, oh my god!
2: What's up, Perito? Today's word sounds like your cousin's girlfriend, but it explains why he ate everybody's leftovers. Oh, today's word is yesca. Can anybody say it with me?
3: Yesca.
2: Even your tío can pronounce it without putting his beard down, Peritos. Usually, yesca is with a C, but the K gives it a little bit of a
3: Yeah, wait, I know yesca. Yesca is a drug.
2: No, it's not. No. No. Yesca is traditionally a meaning of a dry material that catches a spark. You can sexually spark this. You can spark this dry material, dog. And it'll be smoky. So, you feel me? So somebody talking about yesca could be starting a campfire. You feel me?
4: Like wood?
2: Yeah, it's like wood, but it's also like it's like a dry little material, you know what I'm saying? Like it's like almost like brush. Brush.
3: Oh, okay.
2: Yesca means brush.
3: Isn't it weed?
2: It can be a weed, but I don't know what you're talking about.
3: Stop it.
2: Like, are you what are you talking about?
3: You got the yesca on you, bro? Like that. You're not trying to start a fire.
2: Yesca.
3: Yeah.
2: No, who said? What is that?
3: You're trying to toke it up.
2: Are you talking about marijuana?
3: I'm talking about marijuana.
2: That is disgusting.
3: Yeah.
2: That is beyond me.
3: Ah.
2: No, us, me, and Xochitl, we do peyote. All right? You know what I'm saying? Yeah, we hallucinate. Yeah. You feel me?
4: You see the gods.
2: You know what I'm saying? We see the gods. That's right, dog. We make it rain, perritos, for sure, dog. Example, este cuarto huele a yesca. That means this room smells like...
3: weed.
2: No, brush.
3: Brush. Oh, brush.
2: Brush. Yeah, brush.
3: You need to brush your hair. You need to yesca your hair right
4: yeah,
3: now.
4: Yeah, right now, literally.
2: Yeah, yeah, guys, come on, man. So it's not what you guys think. Yeah, can it mean marijuana?
3: Uh-huh.
2: Yerba buena?
3: Tea.
2: The devil's lettuce?
3: Eso.
2: Of course it can.
3: Ah.
2: All right? I've never done that stuff, so I wouldn't know. Right, guys?
3: Yeah. What's the other one? What's the other word you guys say?
2: What?
3: It's the other drug.
2: Yesca?
4: Mota?
3: No. Oh. No. You say it all the time.
2: What?
3: Don't you say like Tusi or something?
2: Tusi? Yeah. No, I don't know what that is. Tusi.
4: Tusi.
2: Oh, that's some young stuff right there.
4: Never heard of it.
2: Tusi,
4: yo no.
2: No. Tusi, yo no, huh? Damn, dog. No Tusi in the
3: Yesca, ¿cómo se aplaude?
2: Presta para la orquesta, la yesca, por favor. Can you roll up yesca? I'm pretty sure you can, huh?
4: The brush?
2: Yeah, the brush. Anyways, man, guys, be careful, dog. Don't let people tell you otherwise. Yesca means brush, a little brown little bush that catches fire, okay? And it's not marijuana.
3: And whatever. you and Xochitl use that all the time for your fires, right?
2: No, me and her do peyote. I'm telling you.
3: No, but for the fires. I'm not talking about drugs anymore. I'm talking about...
2: No, we grab two rocks and a stick. Like that. How? Do it like this. That's crazy right there. That's crazy. So cheap. All right, thank you. But that's Studios Fool.
3: Yes, God. Tomorrow is the last day of Hispanic Heritage Month. And...
2: Sálvame ya, señor.
4: The big tire.
5: Tepic's tired.
4: Tepic's gonna sacrifice himself.
2: It's your boy
4: himself.
2: Tepic.
3: Yeah. Oh my god, you're here.
2: It's your boy Tepic. Gracias. We'll see you later. Estoy cansado.
3: What's coming up, girl?
6: Look, is your partner worth catching a curse over? That's next inside Chismation.
3: Are they?
6: What about you? Go back.
4: New York versus LA went down on Monday, but the game didn't stop the squabble. All right, we got to talk about it next.
3: Yayo, what do you remember? You call it yayo or something? You asked Eric for the yayo.
4: Yayo,
3: yayo. No, yayo.
2: Yayo. What is that?
3: You were all saying that.
2: Yeah. Okay. No, we weren't saying none of that.
4: Tusi is a drug.
2: Yeah.
3: It is. No, I know. I heard him say that.
2: I've never said that word. That's crazy.
3: You do Tusi.
2: Don't put that on me, Ricky Bobby.
3: Okay. All what's right. coming up is the studios.
2: Perito, studios food. Something at that pumpkin patch could scare you more than the ticket prices. I'll tell you what it is coming up next.
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6: Letty, tell me, how many times have you found out about something cool in SoCal after it happened already?
3: More than I'd like to admit, Angie.
6: Same. That's why I'm giving

0: Prop 3 is easy. While Donald Trump attacks public education,
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0: And Prop 3 is not a tax increase and does not raise taxes on anyone.
1: Read the official language on your ballot.
0: Prop 3 extends the current income tax rate on the wealthiest 2%.
1: And strict accountability means every dollar goes to local schools, not one penny for the politicians in Sacramento.
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0: dick, ride. 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Yeah. 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We out, we out.
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2: Now what's going on?
3: Chismation with Angie.
2: Okay, you guys. Sofia Vergara's ex-husband, Joe Manganiello, thinks and believed he had done, I say, he got brujeria done all because of Sofia's phone.
4: What?
2: He thinks he got brujeria because of Sofia. Hmm. So you know how I was telling you, like, he had, like, this really bad, he got sick really bad for years that almost killed him. Like, doctors didn't know what it was.
4: Yeah, he has a new book that's coming out, and in that, he starts spreading those types of information, right?
2: Yes. And so he's saying, like, doctors couldn't diagnose it, but he was losing, like, 60 pounds. It was really bad. And then he thought, oh my God, this brujo, this curandero told him that somebody actually did brujeria on him and said it was actually one of Sofia's ex, past lovers saying, like, oh my God, they put a spell because if they can't have her, then no one else can have her, pretty much saying that.
5: Damn.
2: And so right away, Joe thought, like, oh my God, this has to be her ex-fiance, Nick Loeb. Which, I mean, that's what he's believing, right?
4: Okay.
2: And then when he was told that, he was saying, like, oh my God, this curandero's telling me, like, stuff that no one else knew, like, not even my family members. He's telling me what I'm going through. And so he side-eyed Sofia, and he was also thinking, like, wait, maybe Sofia is the one cursed, and that man cursed him in the past who couldn't have her, so he put some type of brujeria on him, so now I'm cursed. So he's saying, like, it's because of Sofia that I have brujeria done on me.
4: Mm. He was saying voodoo, right?
2: Yes, that's, he was saying
5: specific.
2: Yeah. He was saying, like, a hex, things like that. Mm-hmm. So pretty much he's saying, like, the curse passed on to him.
5: No way.
6: Yeah, because the person was dating her, so then probably being a hater and then started...
4: But they were married for hella long.
2: Yeah, they were married for, like, seven years or so.
4: Yeah.
2: And so he got sick pretty much right after they got married.
7: Wow. Well, I'm not saying it's not possible, because I do think that stuff can happen, but maybe she just didn't love you, dog. You know?
4: He's specifically talking about what he went through, like his
2: the whole sickness part of it.
4: But I'm just tripping out on this one because it's a life biopic or whatever the heck the kind of story
2: it is.
4: And he's told people, like, please stop asking me about Sofia. Please stop asking. Bro, you put voodoo and Sofia's ex in your book.
2: Yeah.
4: They're going to ask you about that.
2: Yeah. He's even gone on a podcast and he talked about it again. Listen.
8: Early into my illness, I wind up in Ecuador and I wind up in Cuba with a Santeria Babalao because I think I'm cursed. And I'm married to a Latin woman and that's the thing. So I wind up there and it's a lot of animal sacrifice. There were ancient African rituals that were performed on me in case I was cursed.
2: So he's
9: that's crazy.
2: That. Yeah,
9: I was going to tell that to a woman, and that's,
4: you know,
9: obviously possible.
4: Which is true, actually.
9: Obviously, she's.
2: Well, we believe in it.
4: What is
9: crazy.
4: He?
2: I believe he's Armenian.
7: Really?
4: Mm-hmm.
2: That's the same.
9: Bro.
2: I'll double check.
9: No.
7: Joe,
9: way.
7: What is it? Mangoniala?
2: No, Manganiello.
4: Manganiello. That might be Italian. Yeah.
9: Bro.
4: Okay, but he can't be like. Saying don't talk about my ex when you're talking about your ex. What do you even do? What's your story? Like, what's your story that I should know about you, like, as a businessman?
7: I'm thinking too, I'd be throwing your name out everywhere. Come on now.
2: Yeah, but if he doesn't want to be connected to it, then he shouldn't be saying, like, oh, this about Sofia, this about Sofia.
4: Well, the voodoo stuff is crazy.
2: Yeah, it is.
5: The
2: it
5: voodoo.
2: Is. Mm-hmm. But he really thought he was cursed, and it was because of Sofia.
5: Mm, the Latin woman.
2: Mm-hmm. All right, that's it for Chismation, brought to you guys by your Toyota dealers. I'm Anchi from Brownback Mornings on Power 106.
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9: Shout out to all the Britos in Huntington Park.
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10: Shoot the J. Shoot it! 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
7: All right, you guys, the LA Rams face the Buffalo Bills on Monday Night Football, and after a hard-fought game, the Rams lost in overtime, but when the game ended, the fighting didn't stop, all right? Because a Rams player named Alaric Jackson walked up to the Bills' Bradley Chubb and punched him straight in the face.
5: Damn.
7: Boom, bam, boom, bam, bam, all right? And then the fighting continued on social media when the Bills posted the Hollywood sign altered with two L's in the style of the Bills logo, and I found out that one represented the L they gave the LA Chargers earlier in the season.
4: Oh, they beat both LA teams?
7: They did.
4: Oh, they're talking big smash.
7: They are. Wow. And then the other L was for the one they had just gave the Rams, so basically they're saying, like, they own Hollywood.
9: Or one little good year.
7: one corny
8: good year.
7: Super corny.
4: I saw the one, the air one, and
7: yes,
4: they changed the air one
7: smoothie.
4: Shake, the
7: yeah,
4: smoothie, and
7: yeah,
4: say
7: it says Bill's won. So yeah, stupid. They won. Instead of
4: it's actually pretty fire. Like I like the like the troll is yeah, you gotta yeah,
9: well, you can yeah, tell it's a young person running their it social is media.
7: But I'm also like, what does Buffalo even know about Air One? Like that, it's like that just shows that they're nothing, so into the culture of like they want to know
4: it's
7: what's going on.
4: It's a stereotype of LA over there. They paid $30 for a shake and they don't care.
7: Yeah, yeah, that's mm-hmm, us because we live in like that, baby. Yeah,
4: yeah, and then we beat them. We beat them and then they fought us.
7: Yes.
4: Yeah, yeah, they're gonna come back for revenge.
7: I know, but I'm like, why are you guys like? I'm not even an LA Rams fan, and I'm offended. I'm like, hey, enough is enough. I don't like the Chargers either. I'm like, too much on the city. Like, it's like a New York versus LA thing.
4: Yeah.
7: And you're not even really New York. You guys are basically Canada, Buffalo.
4: Oh. Tell them.
7: Yeah, I'm sick of this. Yeah. I don't know why they're being so petty, because they were favored in the game to begin with. It wasn't like they were an underdog story.
4: No. Got you.
7: They weren't like, oh man, the scrappy team beat the big bad Rams.
4: Beat LA.
7: They had a better record when they came into the game than us.
4: Okay, chill. Well, you're just calling them better than. No,
7: I feel like they're attacking Los
9: just
7: Angeles.
9: Become a Raider, Rams.
7: No. I tried it. Didn't work.
4: Yeah, it did.
7: But yeah, and all this is like the Rams are going through it. They fired their kicker yesterday.
4: Yeah.
7: You know the thick kicker.
4: Who punched who?
9: That fool was great.
7: The Rams player.
4: The Rams player punched
6: the Bills
7: player. Yes, the Bills player.
4: For what reason?
7: The Bills player was talking ish.
4: Okay.
7: They were like standing kind of far from each other at first. They were like jawing at each other, and then the Rams player walked up to the Bills player, punched him in the face.
4: And now he's suspended.
7: And then the Bills player didn't do anything. He just walked away.
4: And that's different from the kicker, the thick kicker.
7: The thick kicker, he blew the game. Yeah, he got fired because he missed two kicks.
4: Oh.
9: On the same day.
4: Wow.
9: Yeah. That shouldn't happen.
6: Terrible.
7: At all.
9: Your only job is to kick the ball.
4: You got one job.
9: Yeah. One job, Perito. Mm-hmm.
4: And they beat the Chargers, too, so you can't even talk.
6: Huh. Yeah, well, the Bills have been good for the past two seasons.
7: I know.
9: The Chargers are 0-10 already.
6: Yeah.
4: There's not even been 10 games.
6: Just give up the whole season.
9: But they already know what it's going to be.
4: You know how the Cowboys have, here we go, and then Raiders just win, baby, win. What do the Bills have?
7: Bills Mafia.
4: Bills Mafia?
7: Yeah, they think they're big and bad, but they're...
9: in New York.
7: Yeah.
4: Oh, there is a mafia out there.
9: Upstate New York.
7: Bills Mafia.
4: Oh, I'm scared.
7: Nah, upstate New York. You don't got to worry about them.
4: Okay, because when we post this, they're going to see that you talk smack about them.
7: Oh, yeah.
4: So what do you have to say to them?
7: Well, when it travels to Facebook in a week, they'll see it.
4: Because they're only on Facebook.
9: Yeah, put on your Timberlands and come at us.
7: Good luck crossing Niagara Falls, all right, Buffalo?
9: Yeah.
4: Both of you. You guys got to come harder. Like that's why they did the Air One thing.
7: Well, they're frozen.
4: Ah.
7: I don't know. They live in the frozone. I don't know. The
6: crazy thing is that October 18th, they play the Raiders.
7: Oh, yeah.
4: Ooh.
6: So
7: they're cruising for a bruising right now. So the Raiders are going to hand it to them. You heard it here first.
4: Ooh.
7: Yeah. Big bad Raiders. Just win, baby.
6: Should you put a bet against it? Or come paint your face or something?
9: The Raiders will make buffalo wings with those guys.
7: Ah! Let's go, God.
2: It took you that long to come up with that. You got some ranch.
9: Put a little ranch on the thing.
7: But yeah, the Bills suck. LA. LA is much better. Nobody wants to live in Buffalo.
4: Yeah.
7: Yada, yada, yada.
4: Boom, boom, boom.
7: Yeah, exactly.
4: Boom, boom, pow.
7: Yeah. All right, that was sports. I'm Rosecrans, Victor Brownback. Mornings on Power 106.
4: Studio Spool is up next.

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2: Tell your line.
0: Look at this studious fool.
3: Studious food going down, but it was Halloween is supposed to give you the goosebumps, mm-hmm. not the bubble guts. A Texas mom says her 4-month-old daughter got seriously sick with salmonella after a daycare pumpkin activity. The activity involved pumpkin seeds and guts inside a plastic bag. The pumpkin was suspected, but was not confirmed to be the source of the salmonella. Pumpkins are produce. Germs on the outside get carried inside when you cut them. The jack-o'-lantern smiled, but it wasn't clean, perritos. So they're blaming the salmonella on this pumpkin, but it wasn't actually confirmed. So is it that? Are we gonna say that?
4: The FDA does say that pumpkins can carry salmonella, which is something that I have never heard of.
5: Never heard of.
4: Because we're all like, dude, when we're pumpkin carving, we're freaking washing our hands.
5: All our fingernails.
4: All that. Now you gotta be careful about freaking pumpkins.
3: You're all in there.
5: Aren't you supposed to wash them before? What? Like, you're supposed to wash the pumpkin down before because of that?
4: I never knew that.
5: Yeah, you're supposed to wash it down.
2: Oh, like rinse it.
5: Yeah, like rinse it like a fruit. Like
3: inside and out? Inside and out?
5: Treat it like a fruit on the outside.
2: Sometimes it's like dusty, so you want to take that off, you know?
4: Yeah, yeah. I didn't know that, my friend. I have not done that.
3: Yes, if you guys don't know, salmonella can cause diarrhea, fever, and stomach cramps. Babies especially are vulnerable, and dehydration can happen quickly, perritos. Yeah.
4: That's horrible. It is. Yeah.
6: I mean, have you seen an expired like pumpkin, though, like on a porch? Somebody hasn't picked it up.
4: It's chilling.
6: Gross. Yeah,
4: It's meant to.
3: They're telling you before carving, scrub your pumpkin under running water and clean produce brush. Wash your hands and clean your tools and surfaces. It doesn't need soap though. It doesn't need a bubble bath, Greg.
5: No, you just wash it, rinse it down. It's like a fruit. Like
4: vinegar or something.
5: On your fruit, you just rinse it down.
4: Vinegar? Okay, so for, I don't know, Ramona just told me to say that.
3: Vinegar?
4: Yes, eso dijo.
3: Mona, after yesterday, I don't trust you right now.
2: There's beef around.
4: I have a question for you, Studious Fool.
3: Tell me.
4: It's only the outside that can get salmonella, or the inside?
3: The inside.
4: But you can't wash the inside.
6: Yeah. Guts.
3: Maybe you should.
4: Are you sure it's not the outside?
3: No, it's
4: because it's telling us to wash the outside, to scrub the outside.
6: Yeah, what about my pumpkin pie?
2: Yeah,
6: because
2: so then how did the 4th month
3: germs on the outside can get carried inside when you cut the the pumpkin?
6: Okay, so it comes from the outside, but it can contaminate the inside.
3: It can contaminate
4: if you don't
3: the inside.
4: Clean it.
6: Okay,
5: yes. You touch the outside, you
3: then
5: cut
3: you get
5: and
3: chorro.
5: You cut it and you put your hands in there.
3: Yeah,
5: that's how you get
6: Studious
5: food.
6: What about my pumpkin pie that I make with the inside of the pumpkin? What about that?
4: Studious Folk, Vic doesn't make anything, okay? So you're lying, Vic.
3: This is you're Studious lying. Food, not kitchen food.
4: Not kitchen food.
2: Okay.
4: Not Martha Stewart food.
3: Damn, dog.
4: Well, Studious Folk, what is the precipitation of the...
6: What about my pumpkin spice latte? Is that effective? Do I have salmonella in
4: there?
3: No, when you drink that, it's gay.
4: Thank you, Studious Folk.
3: Stay smart, perritos.
4: Muchas gracias.
7: If it's hip-hop, you know Letty's on.
8: There I go. Rap sheet.
7: Letty set. Go.
4: All right, on to some serious news. We are talking about the trial of Keefe D. Almost 30 years after Tupac Shakur was murdered in Las Vegas, he is finally being held accountable. Dwayne Keefe D. Davis was sentenced on Tuesday to 40 years to life in prison for orchestrating Tupac's murder. Okay, Keefe D., who's now 63, was found guilty back in August. Prosecutors say he helped plan the shooting, supplied the gun, and even though he wasn't the one who pulled the trigger, he for sure was the one that went running his mouth talking about all how he was involved around everywhere. And here is how the judge spoke to him and gave him his sentence.
9: Mr. Davis, for 3 years, I've heard you say some variation of the same thing to law enforcement, to BET, in your book. And it's something like, yeah, I was involved in this, but I'm different. I've moved on. I got out of Compton. I'm a grandfather now. I'm here to tell you that's not how this works. You don't get to take a man from his family. You don't get to take his very life, his whole future from him, and just walk away from it, especially when that man is Tupac Shakur. The world never forgot about him and his death, and neither did Las Vegas. It took us 30 years, but at this time, you are going to face justice for what you did on September 7th, 1996.
4: So there you go. 40 years. He was looking like, like scoffing almost at the things that the judge was saying. Mm-hmm. And, you know, there in the sentencing, you can get victim impact statements. And we heard from Mopreme Shakur, Tupac's brother, but also from Tupac's sister. And I really want to remind you guys about his sister, that he's mentioned on songs like Dear Mama. Listen to this.

0: damn.
1: And you think of things like that in the moments, because there can also be conversation about, hey, it's been 30 years. Mm-hmm. The world has moved on, or Kifidi's been here. The street justice happened to Orlando, the person that reportedly allegedly was the actual shooter, and things of that nature. But when you hear his sister talk about how much she misses her brother, it can bring you back to like, no, this was justice and it was deserved justice. Please listen to this.
2: Mr. Davis.
3: I miss the skin. I miss his scars on his head. He had a strawberry on his chest. I miss the way he ate his recipe of barbecue chicken. I miss his laugh. He laughed so sloppy. He was slobber when he laughed. He laughed so full. He was so big.
1: You can tell that that's beyond the we miss his music.
4: Yeah.
1: That's I miss my brother.
4: Personal.
1: And that was Tequila Shakur, Tupac's sister, that when you hear things like that, you're like, yes, I'm so glad that even though it took this much longer, they've been living with this day to day. And imagine living with it, bro, and then hearing this fool on Vlad TV or whatever, kind of laugh at it or like, that's what I did. Yeah. I got immunity.
0: Yeah, it's so unfortunate. Like, as a fan, you know, I was kind of like, whatever. Dude, this guy already saw most of his life. He was able to enjoy it, you know, have drinks, be with his family, have kids, whatever the case.
5: Yeah.
0: Pac is gone. But to the family, this is closure, man. Yes. This is some kind of closure. And, you know, I grew up a big Pac fan. And, yeah, man, it hurt us as fans, right? But I can't imagine what the family has gone through. 30 years, having an unsolved murder. And then not only that, this guy goes
1: on. He's laughing.
0: And then he's laughing about it, making money. So, yeah, man, throw away the key, put him under the jail.
1: Yeah.
0: Get him out of here.
1: That was the latest, and we'll keep you up to date on more, including what one member of Digital Underground said. He said that, Puff Daddy, now it's your turn. And he says that he has a spirit of Tupac inside him to let him know that, hey, Puff, we coming for you, too. Just know, there's updates there. We'll keep you locked on that. It's Brown Bag Mornings on Power 106.
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2: 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Traffic will be detoured between Interstates 110 and 710 primarily and State Routes 103. If you're traveling from the broader region towards San Pedro or Long Beach, use alternative freeway routes to avoid congestion. Watch out for traffic control officers at intersections throughout the project area. 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

0: All right, y'all. Who can you trust as a coworker to not poison your water? Who can you trust in this world?
1: Mona.
0: Apparently nobody. Not even our producer, Mona. No one is safe. Be very careful before you accept any water bottles from your coworker, because this next story is going to trip you out. It happened over in Berkeley, California back in 2017. A woman named Rong Yuan started getting mysteriously sick after starting a new job at an engineering company, okay? She was throwing up, losing her hair, going to the doctors, and nobody could figure out what the heck was wrong with her. This went on for almost 2 years. One day, her mom noticed, hey, that water that you're sipping smells a little bit weird. Like that water bottle that you have, check, kind of like a Stanley situation.
2: Okay. Yeah.
0: That smells a little bit weird. So Rong got suspicious and decided to set up a hidden camera at her desk. Here is what she found. Her coworker, David Xu, I don't know how to say the last name, is X-U. X-U.
3: X-U. I think it's Xu.
0: I think it's Xu. It's Mexico, but it might be different. She caught him on the camera opening her water bottle and putting in some kind of powder. Turns out it was cadmium, a toxic heavy metal.
1: No way.
0: This was crazy bad, you guys. He was arrested in 2019 because, again, this went on for 2 years.
3: Damn.
0: Her abnormalities, not understanding what was happening here, but everything was going wrong. He pleaded no contest to one felony poisoning charge and got 2 years of probation. Only one jail day. Like, he was... We only have to spend one day in jail. But wait, there's more. After he completed his probation, he went back to court this Monday and asked to clear his felony conviction. And the judge did it.
1: Expunged
0: it.
1: Yeah.
0: Even though prosecutors objected. So now this guy's just like free willy-nilly to go engineer someone's poisoning yet again in this life.
2: Yeah, that's what such a wrong thing to do.
1: It's safe to say they hired the wrong one.
2: Yeah.
0: Wrong was the girl that got poisoned.
2: Yeah.
0: Wow. She's still dealing with health problems, by the way. But imagine you get poisoned by your coworker.
1: Oh, that's happened before.
0: And then he gets away.
1: It happened.
3: With who? You?
1: Me and Greg. I tried to poison them and it didn't work.
2: Oh, yeah, he almost killed me in Vegas.
1: So now I have to keep my eye open for anything. I don't accept any drinks from him or anything like that because I have it coming.
2: No, no. Vic tried to give me peanuts on a freaking meal and didn't tell me that it had peanuts all over it. It almost killed me.
1: Would have been the perfect crime.
0: So you admit that you intended that? Because I thought it was an accident.
1: Yeah, it was an accident.
2: So he just admitted it.
1: It would have been the perfect crime.
4: That sounds like it's a beautiful disaster.
0: Okay. All right. Well, that's where it gets petty. Not only did this guy poison his coworker, but essentially got a slap on the wrist for
3: it.
0: Probation, 1 day in jail.
3: That's nothing. Yeah.
0: And then you got it expunged from your record. Meanwhile, old girl still dealing with hair loss and skin issues and mental issues, all of that.
1: What did he, what did she do? Like in like a meeting it to piss him off or something?
0: It was when, of course, it's her fault, right? But it was when she became a new employee.
1: Oh, just off the rip?
0: Yes,
1: he just hit her
0: the
1: face?
0: Rip, he started doing stuff to her.
1: Yeah, he's like, I'm no
0: crazy
1: Asian
0: the things
1: here.
0: Men do off of their own whim.
4: So,
0: All right.
4: She probably took his job. Took the job.
1: Oh, he was waiting for that promotion?
4: Yeah, she took his job. You know?
0: Or he could just be
1: psycho,
0: evil. Psycho and evil,
1: psycho.
0: And that.
1: I mean, he's psycho.
0: It could also be that.
4: It
0: might just be that, too. All right.
4: I took a job.
0: That was petty police. That was petty police. Our love to Miss Wrong. Okay, let's get into scrolling. Scrolling with homies. What's up, Greg?
2: There's a cumbia that's going super viral right now. Taking over TikTok, and it's low-key one of my favorite sounds right now. The song is called El Dueño de Tu Amor by Los Juniors.
0: Hey, you pronounced
2: that pretty good.
0: All of that. He's really
2: good.
0: He did it on Hispanic Heritage Month.
2: Thank you for that. Thank you for that. The song is going super viral. Like I said, it's called El Dueño de Tu Amor by Los Juniors y Los Yes Yes. But the main reason that this song is going viral is because there's these popular sonidero DJs that are on the song. And at the beginning of the song, one of the DJs is yelling, and everybody just loves and just thinks it's funny. Listen to this.
5: Yo quiero ser el dueño de tu amor.

0: Vibes.
1: Everybody's just using that as a sound right now.
0: I love it.
1: I love it. And these guys are two brothers. They're Sonidero DJs.
0: The DJs.
1: Yes.
0: Sonidero means DJ, by the way.
1: Yes.
0: So are you saying DJ DJ?
1: No, it's a cumbia DJ.
0: Okay. So Sonidero, are you saying cumbia DJ DJ? Because you're saying DJ. Sonidero DJ.
2: Yeah, it's kind of confusing.
0: Oh, so yeah. Sonidero means DJ, no?
2: And
0: you're the one told me.
1: It's like a style of DJing.
0: Yeah.
1: So it's like you're a cumbia DJ. So
0: and Sonidero's, then you're saying Sonidero DJ, so you're saying cumbia DJ DJ.
1: Oh. Kind of, in
0: right
1: a
0: here,
1: kind of, in
0: right
1: a way,
0: here.
1: Kind of, in a way.
0: Yeah. En tu mente.
2: I thought DJ was DJ.
1: No.
0: That's
2: un aplauso.
1: For DJ.
2: I know I've heard that before.
3: Yeah.
0: All right, yes. Back to the story.
1: So their names are Sonido Los Juniors. Their brother's name Hector and Julio Aguilar.
0: Okay.
1: These fools have 146,000 followers on Instagram. They're even on tour.
3: Killing
0: what?
3: It.
1: They're doing a whole tour right now. They're selling out stadiums and everything.
0: Oh,
1: and this
0: wow.
1: is their most popular song now. And it's everywhere.
0: Yes, so it's their flip on a song?
1: So the
0: they're talking over a song, and
1: yes.
0: then that got popping. It's mm-hmm. like a song is regular, and then DJ Khaled gets on it, and
3: that's
0: then that's what gets hit.
1: Exactly. Yeah. So mm-hmm. DJ Khaled is probably a Sonidero DJ.
3: He would be a hip hop Sonidero.
2: Yeah,
1: hip hop Sonidero.
3: Yeah.
0: But Sonidero means yes. cumbia.
4: You said cumbia DJ.
1: Oh, man. So Sonidero
4: so
1: is cumbia.
4: DJ Khaled
0: I am masturbado. I'm most confused.
1: Yeah. I want to play it just one more time because
0: okay,
1: it's fire.
0: Okay.
5: El dueño de tu amor.

0: Ale va medio metro, ahí le va.
1: Eso.
2: Same thing.
0: Yeah.
2: Same thing.
0: Medio
2: same
0: metro.
2: Thing.
1: Yeah. You know what? I like it. Because for a long time, and just growing up, we know, like, the hit cumbia records. Yes. Like, we know the songs that are going to play at the King's.
2: Yes.
1: And now there's a fresh new one.
0: Yeah. Yeah.
1: You know, like, we have all of the, dude, like, we know Tren al Sur's going to hit. I know that's rock in Espanol. We know Maná's going to hit. We know there's going to be
3: Mesa.
1: So yeah. Now this is added to that forever playlist that we're just going to run up and run. Yes.
2: Mm-hmm. Are we now the tías and tíos that are listening to the cumbias?
1: We've been, babe, you're 30. Yeah. You got to get hit.
2: I have to accept.
3: You have nieces. Mm-hmm.
1: I saw a video of these two DJs.
3: Uh-huh.
1: They're popping in Mexico. Like, it's just a crowd of people.
3: Damn.
1: Just waiting for them to drop it. And it's so funny. You know how people do on their phones, like, hey, play Drake or whatever?
2: Yeah.
1: They have papers, like, un saludo. And they're just holding it in front
0: manually?
1: Of the DJs. Oh, yeah, it's so cute. Cool.
2: That's really popular in the Sonidero DJ world. Like, people will come up with their phones and papers and put it in their face.
1: Yeah, little napkin.
0: Like, they're not the song play. They're just talking over it so much.
2: Literally over and over again.
0: They're old school New York DJs.
1: Yeah, you know, like slamming it, talking over it, fire. Funk Flex will kill it.
0: Yeah.
1: Thanks for that, brother.
2: Yes.
1: The new song is called?
2: The new song is called
1: Dueño de tu amor.
2: El dueño de tu amor by Los Juniors and Los Yes Yes.
0: It's called
1: There we go.
4: And now, the weather. With Concrete Storm.
0: Let's go down for the weather, October 14th. First, we keep a Sherrio in the city of Eco Parque. My crazy life in the morning, all the way to the tarde. 81 degrees and 53 degrees at night. Next, we ride in Ding Dong all the way to the city of Bell. Shoutouts to my boo, my little Tinker Bell. 82 degrees and 53 degrees at night. Now, we pull up the jet skis on the homies in the Belmont Shore. Dodgers today gonna run it up for sure.
1: Woo!
0: 78 degrees and 56 degrees at night. And lastly, we get all magical in the city of La Habra. All you gotta do is tell the homie, hey, abracadabra, homie. 81 degrees and 54 degrees at night. Perritos, it's gonna be a beautiful day for Dodger baseball. Well, we're gonna win today, Perritos, all right?
2: Wow.
0: So, hey, check it out. Eco Parque, 81 and 53 degrees at night. Bell, 82 and 53. We got Belmont Shore, 78 and 56. And La Habra, 81 and 54 degrees, Perritos. It's your boy, Concrete, for Brownback Mornings on Power 106. 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
1: Perito Ceres going down for the weather, October 14th. First, we keep El Cerrio in the city of Ecoparque. My crazy life in the morning, all the way to the tarde. 81 degrees and 53 degrees at night. Next, we ride in Ding Dong all the way to the city of Bell. Shoutouts to my boo, my little Tinker Bell. 82 degrees and 53 degrees at night. Now, we pull up the jet skis on the homies in the Belmont Shore. Dodgers today gonna run it up for sure. Woo. 78 degrees and 56 degrees at night. And lastly, we get all magical in the city of La Habra. All you gotta do is tell the homie, hey, abracadabra, homie. 81 degrees and 54 degrees at night. Perritos, it's gonna be a beautiful day for Dodger baseball. Where we're gonna win today, Perritos, all right? Wow. So hey, check it out. Echo Parque, 81 and 53 degrees at night. Bell, 82 and 53. We got Belmont Shore, 78 and 56. And La Habra, 81 and 54 degrees, Perritos. It's your boy Conky for Brown Bag Mornings on Power 106. 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

0: less than 30 minutes at 1:20. Your next chance to get those Magic Mountain Fright Fest tickets, y'all. All right, my brother Concrete, I can't figure out this weather. It's raining, it's cooling off, and now it's getting hot. Burrito, let him know.
1: Brown Bag Mornings. And now, the weather. With Concrete Storm.
2: Buenos Aires going down for the weather, October 14th. First, we keep a Sherrio in the city of Ecoparque. My crazy life in the morning, all the way to the tarde. 81 degrees and 53 degrees at night. Next, we ride in Ding Dong all the way to the city of Bell. Shoutouts to my boo, my little Tinker Bell. 82 degrees and 53 degrees at night. Now, we pull up the jet skis on the homies in the Belmont Shore. Dodgers today gonna run it up for sure. Woo. 78 degrees and 56 degrees at night. And lastly, we get all magical in the city of La Habra. All you got to do is tell the homie, hey, abracadabra, homie. 81 degrees and 54 degrees at night. Perritos, it's going to be a beautiful day for Dodger baseball. Where we're going to win today, Perritos, all right? Wow. So, hey, check it out. Eco Parque, 81 and 53 degrees at night. Bell, 82 and 53. We got Belmont Shore, 78 and 56. And La Habra, 81 and 54 degrees, Perritos. It's your boy, Concrete, for Brown Bag Mornings on Power 106. 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

0: 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And now, the weather. With Concrete Storm.
1: Benito Zeres going down for the weather, October 14th. First, we keep a Sherrio in the city of Ecoparque. My crazy life in the morning, all the way to the tarde. 81 degrees and 53 degrees at night. Next, we ride in Ding Dong all the way to the city of Bell. Shoutouts to my boo, my little Tinker Bell. 82 Aww. Degrees and 53 degrees at night. Now, we pull up the jet skis on the homies in the Belmont Shore. Dodgers today gonna run it up for sure. Woo. 78 degrees and 56 degrees at night. And lastly, we get all magical in the city of La Habra. All you got to do is tell the homie, hey, abracadabra, homie. 81 degrees and 54 degrees at night. Perritos, it's going to be a beautiful day for Dodger baseball. Where we're going to win today, Perritos, all right? Wow. So, hey, check it out. Echo Parque, 81 and 53 degrees at night. Bell, 82 and 53. We got Belmont Shore, 78 and 56. And La Habra, 81 and 54 degrees, Perritos. It's your boy, Concrete, for Brown Bag Mornings on Power 106. 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
1: 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With Concrete Storm.
2: Benito Zeres going down for the weather, October 14th. First, we keep a Sherrio in the city of Ecoparque. My crazy life in the morning, all the way to the tarde. 81 degrees and 53 degrees at night. Next, we ride in Ding Dong all the way to the city of Bell. Shoutouts to my boo, my little Tinker Bell. 82 degrees and 53 degrees at night. Now, we pull up the jet skis on the homies in the Belmont Shore. Dodgers today gonna run it up for sure. Woo. 78 degrees and 56 degrees at night. And lastly, we get all magical in the city of La Habra. All you gotta do is tell the homie, hey, abracadabra, homie. 81 degrees and 54 degrees at night. Perritos, it's gonna be a beautiful day for Dodger baseball. Where we're gonna win today, Perritos, all right? Wow. So hey, check it out. Echo Parque, 81 and 53 degrees at night. Bell, 82 and 53. We got Belmont Shore, 78 and 56. And La Habra, 81 and 54 degrees, Perritos. It's your boy Conky for Brownback Mornings on Power 106. Let's go.
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I'm Justin Credible here on Power 106. And yo, Jay-Z has taken over LA, y'all. A special pop-up shop celebrating 30 years of Reasonable Doubt classic album is now open on Romaine Street in Hollywood. I'm definitely going to pop over there this weekend. Exclusive merch, varsity jackets, and plenty of Hove nostalgia. And don't forget, Jay-Z hits SoFi Stadium October 23rd and 24th next week, y'all. And you know, Power 106, we got your tickets. So keep listening right here to

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1: Most unexpected playlist on the radio, man. You never know what I'm going to play next. Remember this one from Neo?

I meant to shout out Eric Gastar earlier. He won the Bryson Tiller ticket. All right, I am just incredible. 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

So it looks like we're finally getting some justice for Tupac. I'm Justin Incredible checking in on Power 106. More than 30 years after Tupac's murder, Duane Keefe D. Davis has been sentenced to 40 years to life in prison. Prosecutors say he orchestrated the 1996 shooting in Las Vegas, even though he wasn't the gunman, right? Now, the verdict came down and Tupac's family delivered an emotional statement in court, and Davis plans to appeal. 3 decades later, you know, this is a major chapter in hip-hop history. Rest in peace, the one and only, the late, great Tupac.

0: Yo, Kenny from LA, let me give you the good news, man. You just won a 4-pack of tickets to Magic Mountain's Fright Fest, big homie.
1: Oh my God, thank you.
0: You're so welcome.
1: You made my year, my goddamn month. 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I've never won anything in my lifetime. This is crazy.
0: Damn, today's the day, man. And you know, I'm on every day from 2 to 6, so I really appreciate you listening, brother.
1: I know it. That's just incredible. That's my boy.

Yo, let's go. Dodger fans, we need a win tonight. Yeah, the boys in blue are down 2-0 to the Milwaukee Brewers in the NLCS, but the series is back here in LA, so I'm feeling good about it. Blake Snell takes the mound for game 3 tonight, and Shohei Ohtani has been moved to 6th in the lineup, right? First pitch is at 5 p.m. at Dodger Stadium. Dodger fans, we've been here before. It's time to turn the series around. Let's go, Dodgers!

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13: Beginning November 7th, the Vincent Thomas Bridge on State Route 47 will fully close for 16 months in San Pedro. Traffic will be detoured between Interstates 110 and 710 primarily and State Routes 103. If you're traveling from the broader region towards San Pedro or Long Beach, use alternative freeway routes to avoid congestion. Watch out for traffic control officers at intersections throughout the project area. 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